0: transmission. And Harry Potter star Daniel Radcliffe has been nominated for a prestigious Tony Award. That's the latest from Radio News Hub. I'm David Hall.
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0: Most places will have a dry morning with patchy cloud and sunny spells, a few showers breaking out across Northern Ireland, Wales and southwest England, a high of 16 degrees Celsius.
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1: US forces are working to reopen the Strait of Hormuz. Donald Trump's Project Freedom is continuing its operations with the US military guiding stranded cargo ships out of the controversial waterway. But Tehran insists it controls the strait and has fired missiles and drones at military and commercial ships. US Secretary of State is Marco Rubio.
2: This is a defensive operation. If no shots are fired at these ships and no shots are fired at us, we're not firing shots. But if we're fired on, we will respond, and we will respond with lethal efficiency.
1: Hate crime prosecutions are set to be fast-tracked following a spate of recent anti-Semitic attacks. The head of the Crown Prosecution Service, Stephen Parkinson, has told prosecutors in England and Wales to bring charges more quickly. Health officials believe there may have been human-to-human transmission of the hantavirus on board a Dutch cruise ship. Three people have died so far. And Arsenal have made it through to the Champions League final, beating Atletico Madrid 2-1 on aggregate. That's the latest from Radio News Hub. I'm David Hall.
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1: Most places will have a dry morning with patchy cloud and sunny spells, a few showers breaking out across Northern Ireland, Wales and southwest England, a high of 16 degrees Celsius.
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0: Hello, Jim Pemberton here, and it is my firmly held belief that the greatest music ever recorded was made between January 1st of 1970 and December 31st of 1979. 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
1: The US insists the Middle East ceasefire is holding, despite both sides claiming to have control of the Strait of Hormuz. Donald Trump is using US military to guide stranded cargo ships out of the strait, but Tehran insists it controls the waterway and has fired missiles and drones at military and commercial ships. Defense Secretary Pete Hegseth says it needs to remain open.
2: Let innocent ships pass freely. These international waters belong to all nations, not to Iran to tax, toll, or control.
1: Prosecutions for hate crimes are to be fast-tracked through the legal system. It comes after a spate of recent anti-Semitic attacks. The hantavirus outbreak on board a Dutch cruise ship may have been spread between passengers. World Health Organization officials say although the virus is normally spread from rodents, there may have been rare human-to-human transmission. And Harry Potter star Daniel Radcliffe has been nominated for a prestigious Tony Award. That's the latest from Radio News Hub. I'm David Hall.
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1: Most places will have a dry morning with patchy cloud and sunny spells, a few showers breaking out across Northern Ireland, Wales and southwest England, a high of 16 degrees Celsius.
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0: Tiddlers, Mark Fielding here. Now, people always tell me that Wednesdays are the worst day of the week, but I say that's rubbish because from 7 o'clock I'm on the radio and that's generally a good thing. That's what I say anyway. It's a show which is packed with features like the jukebox from 7 o'clock. There's the full length at 8:30 and the ones after the ones at 9 o'clock. There's loads of other stuff going on. There's always some ranting and general mucking about going on as well. You can get involved in the show by sending me a tweet at MarkFOnAir if you like Twitter. If you don't, send me an email to mark@ultimateradio.co.uk and join me from 7 o'clock every Wednesday. We'll have a laugh, shall we?
1: We've got it all.

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1: US forces are working to reopen the Strait of Hormuz. Donald Trump's Project Freedom is continuing its operations with the US military guiding stranded cargo ships out of the controversial waterway. But Tehran insists it controls the strait and has fired missiles and drones at military and commercial ships. US Secretary of State is Marco Rubio.
2: This is a defensive operation. If no shots are fired at these ships and no shots are fired at us, we're not firing shots. But if we're fired on, we will respond, and we will respond with lethal efficiency.
1: Hate crime prosecutions are set to be fast-tracked following a spate of recent anti-Semitic attacks. The head of the Crown Prosecution Service, Stephen Parkinson, has told prosecutors in England and Wales to bring charges more quickly. Health officials believe there may have been human-to-human transmission of the hantavirus on board a Dutch cruise ship. Three people have died so far. And Arsenal have made it through to the Champions League final, beating Atletico Madrid 2-1 on aggregate. That's the latest from Radio News Hub. I'm David Hall.
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1: Most places will have a dry morning with patchy cloud and sunny spells, a few showers breaking out across Northern Ireland, Wales and southwest England, a high of 16 degrees Celsius.
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1: A young person might come up to you. Actually, as I was pointing out last week, it's as likely to be a middle-aged person as a young person with Harry Styles might come up to you and go, "Gosh, well, I do like the new Harry Styles single." I don't want you to be looking blank, going, I've never heard it. I want you to be able to offer an opinion.
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1: The US insists the Middle East ceasefire is holding, despite both sides claiming to have control of the Strait of Hormuz. Donald Trump is using US military to guide stranded cargo ships out of the strait, but Tehran insists it controls the waterway and has fired missiles and drones at military and commercial ships. Defense Secretary Pete Hegseth says it needs to remain open.
2: Let innocent ships pass freely. These international waters belong to all nations, not to Iran to tax, toll, or control.
1: Prosecutions for hate crimes are to be fast-tracked through the legal system. It comes after a spate of recent anti-Semitic attacks. The hantavirus outbreak on board a Dutch cruise ship may have been spread between passengers. World Health Organization officials say although the virus is normally spread from rodents, there may have been rare human-to-human transmission. And Harry Potter star Daniel Radcliffe has been nominated for a prestigious Tony Award. That's the latest from Radio News Hub. I'm David Hall.
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1: Most places will have a dry morning with patchy cloud and sunny spells, a few showers breaking out across Northern Ireland, Wales and southwest England, a high of 16 degrees Celsius.
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hard to say that I'd rather stay awake when I'm asleep, because my dreams are bursting at the seams.

Just a perfect day. Drink sangria in the park, and then later

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1: The United States are pausing efforts to push ships through the Strait of Hormuz, saying a deal to end the conflict with Iran is getting closer. The US are also calling on allies like the UK to assist them in their efforts. The government are reportedly planning to introduce 14-year sentences for those convicted of carrying out anti-Semitic attacks for Iran. This after a number of attacks on the Jewish community in recent weeks. Those on board a cruise ship linked to a suspected hantavirus outbreak will have to wait on board for a number of days before they can get off. Two Britons are among those taken ill. And Arsenal are through to the Champions League final for the first time in 2 decades. It's fair to say Mikel Arteta was pleased.
2: I cannot be happier, prouder for everybody that is involved in this football club. The manner that that we got received outside the stadium already was special and unique. The atmosphere our supporters created, the energy, the way they lift every ball with us, I never felt that in the stadium.
1: They'll play either holders PSG or Bayern Munich, who play tonight. From Radio News Hub, I'm Frankie Hersine.
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1: Sunny spells, but showers largely confined to the far west and east of the UK, but quite heavy in some parts. A chillier day today with a high of 15 degrees Celsius.
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1: Donald Trump believes a deal to end the conflict with Iran is getting closer, pausing efforts to reopen the Strait of Hormuz. Phil Towers has more.
2: The US president's so-called Project Freedom, aimed at guiding stranded ships out of the blocked strait, will be halted while negotiations take place with Iran. He claims that talks are making great progress, although Iranian leaders accuse the US of being unrealistic. It's after officials in the US claim the ceasefire with Iran was holding, despite conflict in the strait in recent days.
1: 100 Metropolitan Police officers have been dedicated to protect against anti-Semitism. The announcement follows a series of arson attacks at Jewish sites in London, as well as a double stabbing in Golders Green. 900 airport workers across Scotland are
0: online across the UK and around the world. This is Ultimate Radio.
1: Donald Trump believes a deal to end the conflict with Iran is getting closer, pausing efforts to reopen the Strait of Hormuz. Phil Towers has more.
2: The US president's so-called Project Freedom, aimed at guiding stranded ships out of the blocked strait, will be halted while negotiations take place with Iran. He claims that talks are making great progress, although Iranian leaders accuse the US of being unrealistic. It's after officials in the US claim the ceasefire with Iran was holding, despite conflict in the strait in recent days.
1: 100 Metropolitan Police officers have been dedicated to protect against anti-Semitism. The announcement follows a series of arson attacks at Jewish sites in London, as well as a double stabbing in Golders Green. 900 airport workers across Scotland are to vote on summer strike action in the coming weeks. If it goes ahead, it would coincide with both the World Cup and the Commonwealth Games. And Arsenal are through to the Champions League final for the first time in 20 years and for only the second time in their history. They'll play either holders PSG or Bayern Munich. From Radio News Hub, I'm Frankie Hertzein.
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1: Sunny spells, but showers largely confined to the far west and east of the UK, but quite heavy in some parts. A chillier day today with a high of 15 degrees Celsius.

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1: 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She's up with a cock. It's breakfast with Mandy.
2: Matron.

Good morning, good morning, good morning. Welcome to The Breakfast Show. Mandy here with you. Oh, I'm very, very loud in my ears. Let me turn myself down a little bit. Oh, that's better. So, hope you're doing all right this morning. It is... No, it's not. What are we on? Oh, Wednesday, the 6th of May. Do you know what? I completely got lost track of the days when I woke up this morning because I'm kind of a day behind myself because we were away over the weekend and I only got back yesterday. So it's going to be a short week. It's going to be a short week. So as I say, hope you're doing all right. I can't tell you what the weather's doing because I am actually broadcasting from my home studio this morning. We've had internet issues. Yes, we've had major internet issues in my regular studio. So I am broadcasting from here. I might be sorted out tomorrow, but I don't know yet. We'll just watch this space. I think, I don't know about this morning, but certainly last night, we had a lot of rain. So if it's raining this morning, I think, you know, it's a good thing that I didn't have to go out in it. Nobody needs to get wet at 6:30 in the morning, do they, to be honest? So what we're doing this morning, well, I can tell you all the usual Wednesday morning bits and pieces. We are sparse on famous birthdays today. So if it is your birthday or you know somebody who is indeed celebrating a birthday, get in touch the usual way. I'll tell you about that very, very soon. So we kicked off with Creedence Clearwater and Bad Moon Rising. We have got another little oldie. Yes, we have. Let's have a bit of Jerry and the Pacemakers, shall we?

Gerry and the Pacemakers, and How Do You Do It? How do you do it, eh? How do you get up at this godforsaken hour and tune in? How do I do it, more is the point? I don't know. I've no idea. Anyway, very good morning to you. And I've got to say, first and foremost, before I go any further, a massive thank you to Ian for stepping into the breach yesterday and looking after the show. It was in good hands, as it always is, you know, it's always in good hands. Thank you very much for that. We came back yesterday, we travelled back yesterday, and carnage is probably an understatement on the trains yesterday. So there were no trains going into London King's Cross from Peterborough. LNER, which is where I had my ticket booked. So I had to go via Thames Link. Well, thank goodness there was an alternative, because otherwise it would have, I don't know what time I would have got home, but thanks to Thames Link staff for looking after us very well, or looking after me very well anyway. It was pretty good journey, all things considered. So I've got to say good morning to a couple of people that have been in touch. Good morning to Kate, hope you're doing all right, and to also very good morning / good evening to Diane and Graham, who are tuned in as well. So whatever you're up to today, get in touch. mandy@ultimateradio.co.uk, WhatsApp, Facebook or text. You can get involved or get in touch by the Ultimate Radio WhatsApp community. The chat group is open, or of course you can message me privately if you have my details. Text, Facebook, WhatsApp, whatever you like, however you like to get in touch. I would love to hear from you. Let me know how you spent your bank holiday. Doesn't bank holiday seem a long time ago now? Seriously, it does. It seems ages ago now. But we've got another one coming up in a couple of weeks. Hooray! Brilliant stuff. So as I say, we have got all the usual Wednesday bits and pieces. Birthdays coming up in a bit. Not many birthdays today, but as I said, if you're celebrating a birthday, or you know somebody that is celebrating a birthday, it is the 6th. No, it's, yeah, it's the 6th of May. 6th of May today. Do you know what? I'm thinking to myself, April was, I was glad to see the back of April. You know, I called it awful April, didn't I? It was horrible. So I'm just hoping May is better. Weather-wise, I don't know. Let's just wait and see what happens. But as I say, if it is your birthday today, a very happy birthday to you. Let's have, what should we do now? A bit of Lisa Loeb, I think.

The Kooks and Oola, Oola. Before that, we had Lisa Loeb and Stay, I Miss You. So very good morning. Good morning to a few people that I've just heard from. Morning, Mark, who's sitting there having a coffee and dreading work today. Do you know what? This is the thing. I do sympathise. And that's not to sound patronising, seriously. But when you've had a nice weekend away and then you come back and you've got the dreaded work, it is a horrible feeling, isn't it? I remember going away and having a lovely weekend. I have loads of lovely weekends when I go away, including the one just gone. Amazing weekend with the girls, and as it always is. But I remember about 10 years ago when I was working. No, it was longer than that. We're talking about, I don't know, it doesn't matter, about 12 years ago. And we went away to Weymouth for the weekend. It was really, really lovely with work. And I remember walking back home thinking, this is rubbish. This is absolutely rubbish. Now I've got to go to work the next day. And it's just that horrible feeling, isn't it? It's a bit like school, isn't it? Just dreading going back to school. That horrible Sunday night feeling. But anyway, it's fine. It'll be soon before 4 o'clock before you know it. And then you'll be on the radio. Happy days. Good morning to Kez, who's tuned in. And she said actually had a really good full night's sleep last night, which is amazing. And good morning also to Paul Barnett. Good morning to you. And as I say, very good afternoon to Diana Graham. So it's about 4 o'clock there in Ballarat, and there's me thinking that it's like really late at night, but it's not. It's about 4 o'clock, so hope you've had a good day. Hope the sun's been better there today, because it is 6 degrees here at the moment in the southeast. Going to get up to the dizzy heights of 14 degrees. So I think it's fair to say the temperature is dropping. Wasn't it a beautiful weekend? For the most part, we had lovely sunshine. Was it Saturday, wasn't it? Saturday or Sunday, we sat out in the garden. It was amazing. Saturday, wasn't it, I think? So really beautiful. But as I say, 6 degrees at the moment. And we're going up, as I said, to the dizzy heights of 14 degrees and intermittent showers. Happy days. Oh, just what we want, isn't it? Typical dreary May, isn't it? Just dreary May weather. I think that's all I've heard from so far. I'll keep checking messages. But as I say, if you want to get in touch with me, if it's your birthday, as I said, we're going to do birthdays very, very soon, because there are just a handful of people celebrating birthdays today. Not many, I've got to be honest. Let's have a bit of Alfie Templeman, and this is 3D Feelings. I love this track.

I know it's that horrible, cheesy, horrible happy birthday tune. This is a different tune to what I've got in my other studio. I do apologise. It's rubbish, isn't it? Oh, isn't it hideous? Anyway, never mind. Happy birthday, happy birthday. If it is your birthday today, very happy birthday to you. So, who is celebrating a birthday? Well, born this day on the 6th of May in 1945, Bob Seger. Yes, Bob Seger's birthday today. Born this day in 1947, Alan Dale. Now, does anybody remember who Alan Dale is? So, Alan Dale, I didn't realise this, but he was actually born in New Zealand. I thought he was Australian, but he was actually born in New Zealand. He was Jim Robinson in Neighbours, was Alan Dale. He's done loads of stuff by all accounts. He's quite a famous actor. And he was also, what else was he also in? Oh, he was in The Young Doctors. Anybody remember that? That Aussie soap, The Young Doctors. I tell you what, I used to love that. About 3:30, it was about 2 after. I know, it's sad. I know. But about 2 afternoons a week, it was on about 3:30. he was somebody called Dr. Forrest in The Young Doctors. Anyway, he's done a lot more as Alan Dale. I'm sure he's done other things. He was born in New Zealand, celebrating his birthday. Is he still around, Alan Dale? I think he is. 1947, he was born. 1948? Oh, actually, we'll go on to that in a bit. We'll go on to that in a bit. Where are we? It is also Tony Blair's birthday today. Yes, Tony Blair, born this day in 1953. So I'm sure he's celebrating. I'm sure he's doing. Now, somebody that I'm sure will be celebrating, born this day in 1961, Mr. George Clooney. Oh, indeed. George Clooney's birthday today. And my blooming things just died. Oh, for goodness sake. Hang on. Have we got any more? Have we got any more birthdays? We have got some other birthdays. I've got some music from them as well. So we've got some Bob Seger. Actually, let's start with a bit of Bob Seger. And We've Got Tonight. Oh, hang on. Where are we? Hang on. Bear with. Where is it now? Have I put it in? Yes, here we go. Here's a bit of Bob Seger.

Oh, a lot of love for that, I have to say. Bob Seger and We've Got Tonight, because Bob Seger's birthday today, born in 1945. And now somebody else celebrating a birthday today, apart from Alan Dale, Mary McGregor. Remember this? Now, I don't know, was she a one-hit wonder with this particular track, Torn Between Two Lovers?

Mary McGregor and Torn Between Two Lovers. I've got to say good morning to Melvin. And Melvin, yes, I am broadcasting. I'm broadcasting from home this morning because, as I mentioned earlier, the blooming internet. So we've had a bit of a problem with a cable, and unfortunately it's so it's being replaced. So I'm broadcasting from home. It was either that or, you know, I didn't come on. So you will hear quite a bit of background noise because this mic kind of carries a lot of background noise. So I do apologise about that. Hope it doesn't disturb your listening too much. Good morning, Adele, who is also tuned in. So hope you're doing all right. I will get round to responding to messages very soon. Just got a little bit behind because I'm just putting stuff in. So that was Mary McGregor and Torn Between Two Lovers. Was that 1975? I think it was, wasn't it? Anyway, she's celebrating a birthday today. I think she's still around, isn't she? 1948. Was she 1948? Yes, she was. Born this day in 1948. Now, also celebrating a birthday, Robbie McIntosh. No longer with us, though. He was the guitarist for the Average White Band. As I say, it was his birthday in 1950. And passed away in 1974. So quite a young age, actually. Don't really know much about him. But apparently, he was born in Scotland. That's the only thing I do know. So let's have a bit of Average White Band, shall we, and pick up the pieces.

That was Average White Band and Pick Up the Pieces, because it would have been Robbie McIntosh's birthday today. Born this day in 1953, passed away in 1974. Now we've got a couple more birthdays. It is Stan Cullimore's birthday today. I thought he was a footballer. Or am I thinking of somebody else? Anyway, he of the House Martins, of course, born this day in 1962, and it is also the birthday of Chris Shiflett. I think that's how you pronounce his name, who is the guitarist for The Foos, born this day in 1971. So let's start off with some House Martins, and because it was Stan Cullimore's birthday today.

Fantastic. Isn't that just blooming brilliant? Foo Fighters, of course, and Everlong, because it is Chris Shiflett's birthday today.

Sure, I'm going to be told that I've pronounced that wrong. Born this day in 1971. And before that, we heard the House Martins and Happy Hour because it is Stan Cullimore's birthday today. And I'm sure, was it, as I said earlier, was he a footballer? Bit of a naughty... Is it Cullimore? Yeah, there is a funny noise, isn't there, in my head? I don't know what it is. I think it might be my... Oh, there we go. That's stopped now, isn't it? Good morning to Lyndall, who's tuned in. So, a very good morning to you. Have I missed anybody out? Don't think I have. Melvin, I did say good morning to you. So, that's birthdays done. Unless anybody has or knows anybody who is celebrating a birthday today. If you do, or if you are celebrating a birthday, happy, happy birthday. Now, I've got some new stuff today. A couple of new tracks for you. We've also got a brand new record of the week. I couldn't grab the one that Ian had yesterday, unfortunately, because, you know, with everything that was out going on with travelling, and internet and all that sort of stuff. So if you did like it yesterday, I will try and dig it out and I'll play it on the show. But I've chosen this as record of the week. No, I haven't, because we're not doing that yet. I'll tell you what the record of the week is later. Oh, it's all going wrong. But here is a new track from an indie band. Now, a few weeks, was it last week or the week before, when we did the mid-morning mix, and there were a couple of contenders for Record of the Week. And one of them was, and it was very, very catchy. I loved it. From an indie band called Young the Giant. Right? And it didn't make it as Record of the Week, but anyway, it is a fantastic track. The other one is, the new one is a fantastic track, which is what we can hear. And so this is Evergreen from Young the Giant. Nothing like, of course, the Evergreen that, you know, you might know. But this is Young the Giant and Evergreen.

Fantastic. Love that. That was Young the Giants, who you may or may not have heard of. If you listen to my rock and indie shows, you will have heard of them. But that was Evergreen, which is the new track. Really, really catchy. What is the name of that album? I need to... Something Garden. Something Garden. Victory Garden, that's it, that's the one, Victory Garden. And I think he actually says it in the song. So we have got the news coming up in about 5 minutes time. Coming up after the news, we've got three lively tunes. We've reached the letter O today, so we're working through the A to Z of song titles. So we're on the letter O today, so we've got three lively tunes beginning with the letter O. That's going to be after 8 o'clock. We've got, as I said, we've got a brand new record of the week, which is absolutely brilliant. And it was quite difficult this week because obviously I didn't do the mid-morning mix, so I couldn't leave it to you to choose it. But it is a good one, I have to say. I think I've picked okay this week. I think it's going to be a grower. If you don't like it immediately, it's definitely going to be a grower. But taking us to the news at 8 o'clock, let's have a bit of Everything But The Girl and Missing.

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1: The United States is pausing efforts to reopen the Strait of Hormuz, saying a deal to end the conflict with Iran is getting closer. Phil Towers has more.
2: After efforts to reopen the Strait of Hormuz, Donald Trump has U-turned on his so-called Project Freedom, saying the pause will remain in place while they determine whether an agreement can be reached. It's after the Trump administration said their military offensive was over, despite Iran and the US trading blows in the strait. But the US president claims talks are making great progress.
1: The government are reportedly planning to introduce 14-year sentences for those convicted of carrying out anti-Semitic attacks for Iran. It's after various incidents against Jewish communities in recent weeks, with authorities not ruling out links to Iranian proxies. Those on board a cruise ship linked to a suspected hantavirus outbreak will have to wait a number of days before they can get off. They're expected to be quarantined while health authorities investigate the source. And the new Rolling Stones album will feature appearances from The Cure's Robert Smith and Paul McCartney. From Radio News Hub, I'm Frankie Hersine.
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1: Sunny spells, but showers largely confined to the far west and east of the UK, but quite heavy in some parts. A chillier day today with a high of 15 degrees Celsius.

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1: Thank you.

Good morning, good morning, good morning, good morning. So welcome to hour two of The Breakfast Show. I'm afraid we can't do it in time to the music because we've got a slight delay on this studio. So what are we doing today? Well, in this let's just see, is there anything in the news? This horrible thing on this cruise ship, it's quite frightening, isn't it? This bug thing, or this terrible illness that's happened on this cruise ship. Not good, is it? And apparently passengers can't get off just yet. That's a horrible thing, isn't it? Was it called Hunters or something? What else is going on? Do you know, I have to say, I have not been following the news because, you know, we've been away for the weekend and I haven't been following the news at all, if I'm totally honest with you. So I Scooby what is going on in the news today. But what I can tell you is the weather looks like it is brightening up. Yes, so it was 6 degrees this morning, well, about an hour ago anyway, and I think it's creeping up, and the sun is trying to come out, it's trying to peek out, I think. So, which is lovely, isn't it? Because, you know, it's May and it's, you know, it's known for being a bit dreary, isn't it? A bit of old dreary May. But it's, you know, it's hopefully it's going to get better. Now, coming up in this hour, we have got our A to Z. That continues our A to Z of lively tunes. We have reached the letter O today. So don't forget, these are song titles. Oops, there we go, it's finished. So these are song titles. So we've got a bit of Robbie Williams. What else are we doing? We've got some Robbie. We've got some... We've got some Killers as well, but you don't know what that is. And we've got some Ed Sheeran. Oh, of course we have. So let's start off with a bit of Robbie and Old Before I Die. Good morning.

0: That's Ed Sheeran and Overpass Graffiti. And before that, we heard The Killers from Hot Fuss and On Top. And then we started off with Robbie and Old Before I Die. So three tunes beginning with the letter O. Tomorrow, we're going to be on the P's. So song titles with lively tunes beginning with P's. P even. If you can think of any lively song beginning with the letter P and you want to suggest it, feel free to do so. mandy@ultimateradio.co.uk, WhatsApp, Facebook or text, of course. Now, we're going to do the record of the week in a bit. But before that, I need to tell you, Monday, Bank Holiday Monday, Andy went to see James Morrison at the Southend Pavilion and said he was absolutely fantastic. And one of the songs that he played, apart from splitting his trousers, of course, that's apparently he did that. One of the songs he played was this one, which Andy's requested. This is James Morrison and Slow Heart Attack.
1: And then I chipped in with some lyrics about the fact that, like, when the first time I ever got high, it made me feel like I was having a slow heart attack. So I put the two ideas together, mingled them together. So it's called Slow Heart Attack.

apologies. Hope you can hear me. Oh dear, what is going on this morning? So yes, sorry about that. I thought my mic was on and it wasn't. That was James Morrison and Slow Heart Attack, and that was recorded live somewhere, not quite sure where, but a really beautiful song, wasn't it? Andy went to see James Morrison on Monday and said he was absolutely outstanding, so great stuff. Now time for our record of the week this week, and Ian did a record of the day yesterday, and it was a great track. I cannot remember what it was though, if I'm totally honest with you. I need to look into it and find out what it was and then play it for you. So we've got a different one that we're going to hear today, tomorrow and Friday. And Natalie Imbruglia's back. So this is quite a catchy track. So this is our new record of the week. This is Natalie Imbruglia and Upside Down.

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the Thompson Twins, and Love on Your Side. And of course, before that, we heard the record of the week from Natalie Imbruglia and Upside Down. That's a catchy little tune, isn't it? I do like that. So that is record of the week. You're going to hear that tomorrow and Friday. Brilliant. Now, coming up just after 9 o'clock, it is our retro chart. We're going to do the top 10 from 1980. Where are we going to go? 1985, that's where we're going to go. So we're going to look at the top 10 of 1985. Coming up in a bit, I'm going to give you an intro challenge. So I'll play you an intro of a track. You need to tell me what is the track, what is the intro of the track that I'm going to play you in just a few minutes' time. But before that, what we're going to hear? I don't know. Just press this button and we'll have this.

That is an absolutely blooming fantastic track. That is The Beautiful South and My Book. Oh, I love that. Now, time to give you an intro challenge. So I'll play a little bit of an intro and you need to tell me what the intro is. Quite easy. And it's actually not a very long intro. So I'm hoping I'm going to get this right because I'm not quite sure how quickly it's going to fade on this system. Okay, are we ready? Okay, here we go. Oh, there we go. There we go. That's all I can give you. That's all I can give you because it will give it away. Okay, are we ready? Are we ready? Let's try again. When it's jumped. Where's it gone? Okay, here we go. I shall give it to you again. Here we go. Easy. What do you think it is? If you think you know what it is, mandy@ultimateradio.co.uk, WhatsApp, Facebook, or text. What is it? The answer to today's intro challenge.

Orchestral Maneuvers in the Dark and Locomotion. And before that, we had The Temptations and My Girl. So, the intro challenge this morning, well done to Paul Roberts, who's got it right. So, well done to you. Now, coming up in about 15 minutes' time, after 9 o'clock, we have got today's retro chart. And I'm taking you back today to 1985. Absolutely brilliant year, 1985. And I thought I would pick a month when I knew the chart was going to be good. I say that. I don't always know what is in the chart month by month by month. But just kind of going on memory, I knew sort of about May, April, March, April, May, the stuff was really good. Not that it wasn't good in the whole of 1985, because it was, but certainly March, April, May, it was fantastic. So I thought I would pick 1985 this week for the retro chart. We will do the top 10 and we will try and slip in a few outsiders as well, because there were some brilliant outsiders. And well, within the top 20 anyway. We'll do that very, very soon. Good morning, as I say, good morning to Paul Roberts, who has guest today's intro challenge. Now, yes, intro challenge. Now, got a new single for you today. This is another new track, actually. And this is Niall Horan, and this is Dinner Party.

Oh, another new awesome track from Niall Horan, isn't it? Great stuff. That's Niall Horan and Dinner Party. Right, okay. Got a couple of things, actually, that I've just noticed in the news. 13,000 flights are going to be cancelled across the summer because of the whole thing with the Iran war, fuel prices and stuff like that, which is a bit worrying. So if you're going on your summer holidays, you need to check that your airline is still running, check that your flight is still going, because 13,000 of them. That is just a lot, isn't it? That's a lot of flights. That's going to be a lot of people's holidays disrupted, isn't it? Really is. And Kylie Minogue has got a new Netflix documentary coming out where she talks openly about her cancer battle, which I don't know. Is she recovered now?

is she completely cured? I'm not quite sure. It's a brand new Netflix documentary. A lot of these artists do this, don't they? They kind of reveal all on these Netflix documentaries. I haven't seen many of them, to be honest with you. I think it was, what was his name? Lewis Capaldi. He did a very open one, didn't he, about his battle with Tourette's. And of course you had some on Disney Plus as well. But this apparently is a new Netflix one with Kylie Minogue talking, as I say, openly about her cancer battle. Right, let's have a bit of Miley Cyrus, and then I will tell you the answer to today's intro challenge.

Here, listen. It's breakfast with Mandy. You better be listening, or I'll send the boys round.

Coldplay and My Universe. And before that, we heard Miley Cyrus and Jaded. Morning, Detsy! Morning, Detsy! I had to say good morning to Detsy and morning to Gemma as well. Because Detsy's tuned in, of course, and just in time for the Retro Top 10 of 1985. That's where we're going to be going to after the news. But before that, I need to reveal to you the answer to today's intro challenge. And we've got Paul Roberts, who has guessed it correctly, so well done to you. Here is the start of the intro. Very, very, very easy. But what is it? What is it? Starts off like this. And here it is. Taking us up to the news at 9 o'clock. Is she really going out with him?

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1: Donald Trump believes a deal to end the conflict with Iran is getting closer, pausing efforts to reopen the Strait of Hormuz. Phil Towers has more.
2: The US president's so-called Project Freedom, aimed at guiding stranded ships out of the blocked strait, will be halted while negotiations take place with Iran. He claims that talks are making great progress, although Iranian leaders accuse the US of being unrealistic. It's after officials in the US claim the ceasefire with Iran was holding, despite conflict in the strait in recent days.
1: Here in the UK, retailers are warning they need help to cut costs and keep prices down for customers. The British Retail Consortium say the industry is absorbing significant additional costs due to the conflict. 100 Metropolitan Police officers have been dedicated to protect against anti-Semitism. It's after the force's chief warned of a growing pandemic of attacks on Jewish people across the UK. And the Princess of Wales is to carry out her first overseas royal visit since her cancer treatment as she heads to Italy next week. From Radio News Hub, I'm Frankie Hersine.
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1: Sunny spells, but showers largely confined to the far west and east of the UK, but quite heavy in some parts. A chillier day today with a high of 15 degrees Celsius.
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0: Well, of course, that can only mean one thing, can't it? The sound of popcorn. It is the time for today's Retro Top 10. Today we are in 1985. There's always a lot of love for this year. There's always certain years, aren't there, where there's just so much love for them. 1985 is one of them. Of course, 1979, 1980. But today we're in 1985. And what was in the charts on May the 6th, 1985? Shall we kick off with the one that was number one? Shall we? And it was this one, Paul Hardcastle and 19.
1: In 1965, Vietnam seemed like just another foreign war. But it wasn't. It was different in many ways, and so were those who did the fighting. In World War II, the average age of the combat soldier was 26. In Vietnam, he was 19.

Now, how many people had the 12 inch of that single? Seriously. Fantastic. Absolutely fantastic. Number one this week in 1985, Paul Hardcastle and 19. Oh, just brilliant. Oh, now, if you would like to share music and memories of this year, what were you doing in 1985? Where were you? Maybe you were at school, maybe you were at college, maybe you were at work. And I've said so many times, actually, that 1985 for me was such a fantastic year because I was in my year of college in London. And after just leaving boarding school and just not having any freedom to do anything or, you know, just that kind of experience. And going to college was just absolutely amazing. Experiencing living in London, which is just, you know, it's an everyday thing now, but when you've just been in a little environment where you're kind of cooped up and then you have that freedom of going to London and studying and doing all sorts of stuff. Anyway, so number one was Paul Hardcastle and 19. Number two was this from Phyllis Nelson, A Move Closer.

Phyllis Nelson and Move Closer, this week's number two. Now, I think that did get to number one, didn't it? Pretty sure it did. Now, we move on to the next one, but before we do that, I've got to say very good morning to Pete, who is tuned in, off out for a walk this morning around 10:30, so enjoy that. Hope the weather stays dry. That's the most important thing, isn't it? And I've just been sitting here thinking, I need to go for a walk today. I need to take myself off for a walk today, because having not walked into the studio this morning, you know, I need to get my steps in, you know? I do. Now, let's move on to the track that was number three. Oh dear, oh dear, oh dear, oh dear. More about this in a minute. But this is, what's his name? Mark Almond and Bronski Beat. And I Feel Love, the medley. Enjoy this one.

Oh dear, oh dear, oh dear, oh dear, oh dear. It's really all I can say about that. If you like it, I do apologise. I must have liked it to a certain extent because I remember buying it. But do you know what? That horrible bit in the middle, that Johnny Remember Me, why did they do that? You know, why could they just not... And the bit at the beginning, the Love to Love You, but oh, gosh. If they'd have just probably done something with the I Feel Love bit, you know, and just left it at that, it might have been a little bit more tolerant. It might have been a bit more palatable than it was. But anyway, that was Mark Almond and Bronski Beat and I Feel Love, the medley. Now, Paul Roberts says, he said, in 1985, he said he was in St. Vincent's in a teacher called Miss Evans class and enjoying stuff. He got his record, but got a record player for the first time, which encouraged him to buy records. He was enjoying the tunes. He did have the, he didn't get the single version of Paul Harcourt. Castle's 19 straight away, but later got one of the 12-inch versions because there were several knocking about, weren't there? So, yes, a lot of love for 1985. So, let's move on to the track that was number four in 1985. This one from Tears for Fears and Everybody Wants to Rule the World.

Tears for Fears and Everybody Wants to Rule the World. This week's number four in our retro charts of 1985. So got to say good morning to Tony, who is tuned in as well. So very good morning to you. And Diane's with me on the whole Mark Almond and Bronski Beat thing. So there you go. Right, let's go to the track that was number five this week in the retro top 10 of 1985. I love this. I'm not going to say, well, actually, no, I am going to say it because it's my opinion. I actually like this better than the Band-Aid track. You know, I'm just saying. USA for Africa and We Are the World.

USA for Africa, and we are the world. This week's number five in our retro top 10 of 1985. Fantastic song. I have to say, I really do enjoy it, really do like that track. So, yes, it was number five this week. Got to say good morning to Fiona, who's tuned in, and she said she's never heard that Mark Almond and Bronski Beat track, and she really liked it. So, that's great, isn't it? If you hear these things for the first time, that's brilliant stuff. Good morning also to Paul Banks, who is tuned in. And Diane said, she said, happy memories of 1985 because they went on holiday to South Australia. And she said, really happy memories. She said it was her first time riding a horse. And she said she's never ridden one since. So not sure if it was that was a particularly good experience or whether you just haven't got round to riding one since. But brilliant memories. Share your memories if you would like to. Mandy at ultimateradio.co.uk. What were you doing in 1985? Hopefully enjoying the tracks, because that's certainly what I was doing. Now let's move on to the track that was number seven this week in 1985. U2 and the Unforgettable Fire.

You Too and The Unforgettable Fire. And I have to agree, Janet says, probably one of the best things, if not the best thing You Two ever did. Yeah, I'd absolutely go along with that. That was number six in 1985. And the track that was number seven was this from Steve Arrington and Feel So Real.

0: A track that was number 7 this week in our retro top 10 of 1985, Steve Arrington and Feel So Real. Now, we're going to take a quick break and we will be back on the other side with a track from Simple Minds that was this week's number 8.
1: And Liz, Mark Fielding here. Now, people always tell me that Wednesdays are the worst day of the week, but I say that's rubbish because from 7 o'clock I'm on the radio and that's generally a good thing. That's what I say anyway. It's a show which is packed with features like the jukebox from 7 o'clock. There's the full length at 8:30 and the ones after the ones at 9 o'clock. There's loads of other stuff going on. There's always some ranting and general mucking about going on as well. You can get involved in the show by sending me a tweet at MarkFOnAir if you like Twitter. If you don't, send me an email to mark@ultimateradio.co.uk and join me from 7 o'clock every Wednesday. We'll have a laugh, shall we?
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just a fantastic track, isn't it? Simple Minds and Don't You Forget About Me. This week's number 8 in 1985. So let's move on to the track that was number 9. And it was this one from DeBarge and The Rhythm of the Night.

DeBarge and Rhythm of the Night, this week's number 9. Oh, oh, oh, oh, oh. Now, I've got a rush because I've got, still got to tell you what's happening here for the rest of the day on Ultimate Radio. But let's, before that, let's do the one that was number 10, Phil Collins and One More Night.

Phil Collins and One More Night, this week's number 10 in our retro charts of 1985. Now, very, very quickly, let me tell you what is happening here on Ultimate Radio. So coming up after me in about a few minutes' time, about 3 minutes' time, is going to be Ian with the Golden Years. This week, 1976, 1986 and 1996. That's going to take us through from 10 till 1. From 1 till 4 is going to be Holly. I don't know about DJ with Down the Upside. I'm sure that will be confirmed as the day goes on. But if DJ is here, he will be here, him and Linda, between 4 and 7. Then from 7 till 10, it is the Mark Fielding Show with Mark, of course. The featured album is going to be East Side Story from Squeeze. Brilliant album, released on the 15th of May 1981. There's also going to be a session track from Spandau Ballet and an early version of a Rod Stewart classic. The full length is going to be from Midnight Oil, and the high entries will come from 1972, 1982 and 1992. There'll also be Paul Roberts' Forgotten Tune, and also You Can't Unhear This, plus plenty to talk about, of course. Now, that is just about it from me. I'm going to leave you with the final track from 1985, which was number 11, I think, this week in 1985, Freddie Mercury and I Was Born to Love You. Have a great day. I will catch you tomorrow with The Breakfast Show. Bye for now.

0: Freedom, saying the pause will remain in place while they determine whether an agreement can be reached. It's after the Trump administration said their military offensive was over, despite Iran and the US trading blows in the strait. But the US president claims talks are making great progress.
1: Back here in the UK, we're being warned that the economic shock of the conflict could lead to jobs being axed. Work and Pension Secretary Pat McFadden says higher energy prices could feed through to the labour market. The government are reportedly planning to introduce 14-year sentences for those convicted of carrying out anti-Semitic attacks for Iran. It's after various incidents against Jewish communities in recent weeks, with authorities not ruling out links to Iranian proxies. And the Royal British Veterans Enterprise say two-thirds of Gen Z adults don't know VE Day marks the end of the Second World War. From Radio News Hub, I'm Frankie Hessein.
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1: Sunny spells, but showers largely confined to the far west and east of the UK, but quite heavy in some parts. A chillier day today with a high of 15 degrees Celsius.
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Hey, very good morning. Welcome to Wednesday's Golden Years here on Ultimate Radio with Ian. We've here all the way through until 1 o'clock with three more years from three different decades. Starting in this first hour with the Four Seasons and Silver Star from 1976. In the second hour, it's all about 1986. And then after midday, it's all about 1996. Those are your Golden Years today.

Silver Convention, Get Up and Boogie. World leaders in 1976 included James Callaghan as UK Prime Minister, Gerald Ford as US President, Monsieur D'Estaing as the President of France, and Leonid Brezhnev was the Soviet Premier. The year that Sailor had a hit with this, Girls, Girls, Girls.

Diana Ross with the theme from Mahogany. Do you know where you're going to? New stories from 1976 and lots of political change here in the UK as local elections took place, with the Conservatives gaining over 1,000 seats and losing only 22, despite Labour having a narrow lead in the opinion polls. And it was all change at the top as Harold Wilson, the UK Prime Minister to start the year, resigned. In March, he was replaced by James Callaghan.

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1: 10cc, I'm Mandy Flymy. More news stories from this year, and the trial of multiple murderer Ronald Nielsen begins at Oxford Crown Court. And a heatwave hits the UK, with temperatures consistently being above 80 degrees for 15 days or more during a period during the summer. And within that, for a few days, they were well above 90 degrees. Back to the music, here's Paul Nicholas and Reggae Like It Used To Be.

0: Paul Nicholas, Reggae Like It Used To Be. It's back to the US charts of this day in 1976 next, and at number 5 it's a non-mover for the Commodores and Sweet Love.
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2: We've got a golden mashup between 9 and 10. We have got another cryptic challenge for you. And the record of the week, of course, how can we forget that? That'll be coming up around 8:15. And we're on the letter K's today for our three lively tunes.
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2: 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I repeat, not coming in.
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Non-mover at number 5 on the US charts this week in 1976 for the Commodores and Sweet Love. To sport we go, and football specifically, Liverpool win their 9th English League title. Southampton cause a shock in the FA Cup, second division Southampton, I should say, by defeating first division Manchester United by 1-0. And Manchester City win the League Cup in the year that John Sebastian is back in the chart. He of the Loving Spoonful in the 1960s. Well, he's at number 4, up 3 from last week's 7, with Welcome Back.

From the album of the same name, John Sebastian, welcome back up three to this week's number four on the US charts back in 1976. Just following up on the football news I gave you a few moments ago, Liverpool win the UEFA Cup for the second time by beating Club Brugge by 4-3 on aggregate. Now at number three, up one from last week's four, it's the Silvers and Boogie Fever.

The Silvers, Boogie Fever, up one place to this week's number three on the US charts back in 1976. This year was a double Olympic one, with the Winter Games taking place in Innsbruck, Austria. The GB team winning one medal, John Curry taking home figure skating gold. And the Summer Games took place in Montreal, Canada, with the GB team winning 3 gold, 5 silver and 5 bronze. Right, back to the charts, and at number two, up one from last week's three, is Maxine Nightingale.

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1: Donald Trump believes the deal to end the conflict with Iran is getting closer, pausing efforts to reopen at the Strait of Hormuz. Phil Towers has more.
2: The US president's so-called Project Freedom, aimed at guiding stranded ships out of the blocked strait, will be halted while negotiations take place with Iran. He claims that talks are making great progress, although Iranian leaders accuse the US of being unrealistic. It's after officials in the US claim the ceasefire with Iran was holding, despite conflict in the strait in recent days.
1: The leader of the Canary Islands has rejected the hantavirus-hit cruise ship from docking in Tenerife. Fernando Clavijo says there's not enough information to guarantee public safety. So far, three cases linked to the cruise have been confirmed. 900 airport workers across Scotland are to vote on summer strike action in the coming weeks. If it goes ahead, it would coincide with both the World Cup and the Commonwealth Games. And the Princess of Wales is to carry out her first overseas royal visit since her cancer treatment as she heads to Italy next week. From Radio News Hub, I'm Frankie Hersine.
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1: Sunny spells for most, with a scattering of showers becoming largely confined to the far west and east, but some heavy and thundery. A colder day today too, with a high of 15 degrees Celsius.
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The next news on Ultimate Radio is at midday, but it's just turned 11 o'clock on this Wednesday morning here in the UK. Welcome along to the second hour of the Golden Years with me, Ian. It's 1986 in this hour, starting with Queen and A Kind of Magic, and here are Five Star.

Five Star, Can't Wait Another Minute. World leaders in 1986 include Margaret Thatcher as UK Prime Minister, Mikhail Gorbachev as Soviet Premier, Ronald Reagan is the US President, and President of France is François Mitterrand. And back to the charts, here's Big Country and Look Away.

George Michael and a different corner. News stories from 1986, and the Labour Party make big gains in local council elections in this year. And Derek Hatton, leader of the Labour-held Liverpool City Council, is expelled from the Labour Party for being a member of the militant tendency. Back to the music. Here's Van Halen. Why can't this be love?

The Cure and Boys Don't Cry. More news stories from 1986 and news from the motor trade. The Talbot branded range of cars are retired by Peugeot. Certainly for passenger carrying vehicles anyway, they would maintain that brand for a short while to come in terms of commercial vehicles. And the Austin Rover brand changes to the Rover Group 4 years after previously changing its name from British Leyland. Now, the big album of the time, well, one of them anyway, came from Dire Straits, Brothers in Arms, previously released in 1985. And here's the latest single from it, which was in the charts on this day back then. Your Latest Trick. It's the Golden Years with me, Ian, here on Ultimate Radio.

0: Dire Straits and Your Latest Trick. It's back to the UK top five of this day in 1986 next. And at number five, down two from last week's three, it's Janet Jackson and What Have You Done For Me Lately.
1: Hiya kids, Mark Fielding here. 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That's tracks that have not made the top 40 yet, but are about to, and the odd track that never will make the top 40. 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

Janet Jackson, What Have You Done For Me Lately, down to this week's number 5 on the UK charts back in 1986. Sports news and football specifically, it was a big year for Liverpool. They won the double, the first time that had been achieved since Arsenal did it in 1971, winning the league and winning the All Merseyside FA Cup final, defeating local rivals Everton by 3-1. Up 15 places from last week's 19 to this week's 4 was Patti LaBelle and Michael McDonald, On My Own.

online, on your mobiles and on your smart speakers. This is Ultimate Radio. It's Ian with the Golden Years with you through till 1 o'clock. We're in 1986 and looking at the UK charts of this day specifically. Back then, number four, up 15 places for Michael McDonald, Patti LaBelle, On My Own. It was a World Cup year in football that took place in Mexico, with the eventual winners turning out to be Argentina. Very controversial a match in the quarterfinals against England. We're bound to say that, but the first goal was it was Maradona using his hand. What else can we say? Anyway, back to the charts, up six places from last week's nine to this week's three. It's Level 42 and Lessons in Love.

Level 42, Lessons in Love, up six places to this week's number three on the UK charts back in 1986, a year of many memories for me. I was 14 years old at school, just changed schools actually the previous year. And yeah, well, there was just to say this year was eventful was probably understated.

Madonna, Live to Tell, up to this week's number two on the UK charts. This week in 1986, and a brand new number one for Falco, up one from last week's two, was this.

Falco, Rock Me Amadeus, brand new at number one on the UK charts back in 1986. Right, coming up after the news at 12 o'clock, we're into 1996. But before then, let's go with the US number one, brand new in that position this week as well, for Robert Palmer and Addicted to Love. It's the Golden Years with me, Ian, here on Ultimate Radio.

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1: The risk of hantavirus spreading from the outbreak linked to a cruise ship is essentially zero. That's what a top expert says. Frankie Hairsine has more.
2: Professor Sir Andrew Pollard, director of the Oxford Vaccine Group at the University of Oxford, says that the virus is rarely spread between people. It comes as the leader of the Canary Islands rejected the cruise ship from docking in Tenerife. Fernando Clavijo says there's not enough information to guarantee public safety. So far, three cases linked to the cruise ship have been confirmed and three people have died.
1: Next, the number of anti-Semitic hate crimes recorded last month by the Metropolitan Police in London was the highest in 2 years. 140 offences were logged across the capital in April, up from 98 in March and 67 in February. And last night was the coldest in May for 5 years. Temperatures plummeted to minus 6.1 degrees Celsius in the Scottish Highlands. The Met Office say that warmer temperatures are expected for the end of the week, but thunderstorms are also on the cards. That's the latest from Radio News Hub. I'm Tanita Sims.
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1: Sunny spells for most, with the scattering of showers becoming largely confined to the far west and east. A colder day today with a high of 15 degrees Celsius.

The next news on Ultimate Radio is at 1 p.m, but it's just turned midday here in the UK, 7 a.m. US Eastern. Welcome along to the third hour of the Golden Years with me, Ian, starting with Michael Jackson and They Don't Care About Us. It is 1996.

Rannoch Street Preachers and A Design for Life. World leaders in 1996 included John Major as UK Prime Minister, Bill Clinton as US President, and Boris Yeltsin as Russian Premier. The year that Gabrielle was in the UK charts would Give Me a Little More Time.

across the UK and around the world, streaming at 192 kilobytes per second. 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

Robert Miles and Children. 1996 is our third golden year today, and news stories from this year include the Duke and Duchess of York complete their divorce proceedings in this year. And again, following the trend of the last couple of hours when I've mentioned local elections, Labour make big gains in this year's local council votes.

Back in Anger, more news stories from 1996, and a brand new tabloid newspaper is launched here in the UK concentrating on environmental issues. It's a Sunday paper called The Planet on Sunday, and Greenwich is selected as the location by the government for the new Millennium Dome.

0: Life is Pet Shop Boys. Right, it's back to the UK top five of this week in 1996. Next, and at number five, it's a brand new entry for Blur and Charmless Man.
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and Charmless Man, brand new on the UK charts this week in 1996. Lots of sports happening in this particular year, and what a race to the Premier League title it was, with Newcastle looking for one moment that they were going to do it until Kevin Keegan exploded. Yes, he did. And Manchester United won the title eventually. Also, they won the FA Cup, defeating Liverpool by 1-0, winning the double for the second time, and the only club to manage that as well. And number four, up one from last week's five, it's Suggs and his cover of the Simon and Garfunkel song, Cecilia.

Online, on your mobiles and on your smart speakers. This is Ultimate Radio, and that is Suggs and Cecilia, up one from last week's five to this week's number four. More on football, and the Football Association announced that Chelsea manager Glenn Hoddle will become the new England manager after this year's European Championships, which were to take place here in England, replacing the incumbent Terry Venables. And talking about those championships, England reached the semi-finals, being defeated on penalties by Germany. At number three, a non-mover for the UK's Eurovision entrant. That

Ah, just a little bit. Gina G, a non-mover at number three on the UK charts this week in 1996. And another non-mover at number two for Mark Morrison and Return of the Mac.

Well, leave that to other people's judgment, really. Non-mover at number one in the charts this day here in the UK for George Michael and Fast Love.

Number two on the US charts this week in 1996 for Celine Dion and Because You Love Me. Right, that's it for me. To keep up to date with the latest news and happenings here on Ultimate Radio, follow us on Facebook, facebook.com/Ultimate Radio UK. Coming up from one, it's Holly the Auto DJ. From four, it's Linda and DJ with Down the Upside. And then from seven, it's the Mark Fielding Show. Take care of yourselves. Catch you soon. Leave you with this one from 1996 from Peter Andre.

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1: A British crew member with suspected hantavirus has been medically evacuated from the cruise ship linked to the outbreak. Holly Hughes has more.
2: The crew member, along with a Dutch colleague and another passenger, were taken from the Dutch-flagged cruise ship for onward travel to the Netherlands. The evacuation means the ship can now continue on its three-day journey to the Canary Islands after Spanish authorities gave permission for the boat to dock. It's been anchored off Cape Verde while arrangements were put in place to evacuate the crew members.
1: Next, airports should be banned from serving alcohol to passengers before early morning flights. That's what Ryanair boss Michael O'Leary says. He says the measure would reduce the number of passengers who were disruptive on board aircraft. And the Princess of Wales is to carry out her first overseas royal visit since her cancer treatment. Kate will head to Italy next week on a solo trip, her first abroad trip in nearly 3.5 years. That's the latest from Radio News Hub. I'm Tanita Sims.
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1: Sunny spells for most, with the scattering of showers becoming largely confined to the far west and east. A colder day today with a high of 15 degrees Celsius.
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0: 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Yeah, right. Hi, this is Jim Pemberton, and I'd like to invite you to enjoy some decidedly uneasy listening music every Friday night at 10 o'clock UK time, right after Mark Fielding does the chart show. It's the Friday Night Free Ride, and it's 3 hours of the kind of music that I would play for you if you were attending a party at my house. Well, at least until the police came and shut it down. We're going to blow off the work week and have some fun with a bunch of good old rock and roll, some fun pop stuff, some old soul and funk records from the 70s and 80s, a little bit of disco sometimes, and we might even sneak in the odd country record here and there. It's going to be a great time every week, and your requests will certainly be welcome. Let me know what you want to hear via email at jim@ultimateradio.co.uk. 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
1: A British crew member with suspected hantavirus has been medically evacuated from a cruise ship. Holly Hughes has more.
2: The crew member, along with a Dutch colleague and another passenger, were taken from the Dutch-flagged cruise ship for onward travel to the Netherlands. So far in the outbreak, three cases linked to the crews have been confirmed and three people have died. The evacuation means the ship can now continue on its three-day journey to the Canary Islands after Spanish authorities gave permission for the boat to dock. It's been anchored off Cape Verde while arrangements were put in place to evacuate the crew members.
1: Next, a Russian warship has been continuously monitored in UK waters for an entire month by the Royal Navy. It's been watched by patrol ships as it sailed for the whole of April to the west of the UK and in the North Sea, including close to the Galloper wind farm off the Suffolk coast. And trains featuring new public ownership patterns have been released on a video game. It's ahead of next month's real-life rollouts. That's the latest Radio News Hub. I'm Tanita Sims.
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1: Sunny spells for most, with the scattering of showers becoming largely confined to the far west and east. A colder day today with a high of 15 degrees Celsius.
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1: A British crew member with suspected Hansa virus has been medically evacuated from the cruise ship linked to the outbreak. Ollie Hughes has more.
2: The crew member, along with a Dutch colleague and another passenger, were taken from the Dutch-flagged cruise ship for onward travel to the Netherlands. The evacuation means the ship can now continue on its three-day journey to the Canary Islands after Spanish authorities gave permission for the boat to dock. It's been anchored off Cape Verde while arrangements were put in place to evacuate the crew members.
1: The family of a 25-year-old who was killed in a drive-by shooting at a barbecue says their hearts are absolutely broken. Keanu Taylor was killed when attackers opened fire from a car in Cold Harbour Lane, Brixton, in the early hours of Saturday. And the Princess of Wales is carrying out a visit to the University of East London to mark the latest stage of her work on early years care. The Princess is also heading to Italy next week on a two-day solo working trip with her Royal Foundation Centre for Early Childhood. That's the latest from Radio News Hub. I'm Tanita Sims.
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1: Mostly dry evening with clear spells, but a few showers still possible in the west. Showery rain moving eastwards across northern Scotland, lows of 6 degrees Celsius.
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Better days are coming, if no one told you. I hate to hear you crying over the phone, dear. For 7 years running, you've been a soldier. 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So when the night feels like forever,

0: Hello, Jim Pemberton here, and it is my firmly held belief that the greatest music ever recorded was made between January 1st of 1970 and December 31st of 1979. And if you share that belief, then I want you to tune into my radio show, Give Me Back My 70s, every Monday from 4 until 7 p.m. UK time, right here on Ultimate Radio. 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
1: Some might say that love is magical. Some might say that...
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2: A British doctor with suspected hantavirus has been medically evacuated from a cruise ship linked to the outbreak, but a row has now erupted with the president of the Canary Islands expressing concern over the ship docking in Tenerife. US President Donald Trump has threatened Iran with more bombing if it does not open the Strait of Hormuz. It comes after a report that an agreement is emerging to end the war. Mr. Trump posted on social media that the war could soon end and oil and natural gas shipments could restart. Scientists have made an at-home test to predict a person's risk of Alzheimer's disease. It's so people can get early help or be prioritised for further testing. Anne Corbett led the study.
3: It's really valuable in terms of empowering people with information about their health so they can make those decisions.
2: It involves a finger prick blood test and an online brain assessment. And the Princess Royal has marked the third anniversary of the King's coronation by attending a commemorative gun salute in Hyde Park. From Radio News Hub, I'm Johnny Holmes.
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2: Rain moving eastwards across northern Scotland tonight. Elsewhere, mostly dry with clear spells. A few showers possible in the west and light frost in the countryside. Lows of 6 degrees.
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7: Hi there. Well, come on in. Sit down and stay a spell. You want some sweet tea? Shoot! Get out of here!

0: Hey, starting off good.
1: Crazy.
0: All right, starting off good. That's Gnarls Barkley there. And crazy.
1: Crazy.
0: Yes, and welcome to the Down the Upside program. We weren't here last week.
1: Guess why?
0: Because Linda's sickly. That's why.
1: Oh,
0: that's why. Yeah, another round of visits to the emergency room. We'll maybe talk about that a little later. But
1: all right.
0: We just got the news. Ted Turner. Media mogul there, dead at the age of 87.
1: Yep.
0: Wow. There you go. You know, it's funny. I was thinking about him the other day for some, not, you know, him specifically, but I was watching Netflix's thing, Grace and Frankie with Jane Fonda and Lily Tomlin.
1: Oh, yeah.
0: And so I was just, you know, kind of, you know, thinking about, like, wow, it's kind of, you know, it's weird because, you know, she was like Miss Liberal. Back in the day, she you know, she went and got herself photographed with North Vietnamese tank and stuff, you know, for propaganda. She was really out there protesting and stuff, and she married this conservative, this big old conservative, Ted Turner, who at the time was like, you know, Mr. Right Wing, right? And he had that big superstation TBS, right?
1: Right.
0: And he also responsible for ruining hundreds of movies by colorizing them.
1: Remember?
0: He was on a big campaign to colorize all the black and white films. You know, back in the from the 40s and 30s, because he didn't like black and white movies.
1: Wow.
0: And he's got the Turner Movie Channel and stuff, so he owned a lot of the movies. And so he went and they started referring to it as Turnerizing it. So there you go, dead at 87.
1: Yeah, they were married for 10 years.
0: Jane and
1: yeah.
0: Jane and Ted there?
1: Yeah.
0: Through the 80s. Through the 80s, you know.
1: Let's see, it was 91 to 2001.
0: Oh, was it? Okay. And that's when she was putting out those exercise videos.
1: Oh, yeah.
0: Right? Everybody had an exercise tape.
1: Oh,
0: right?
1: Yeah.
0: Everybody
1: and my sister kept sending them all to me.
0: Everybody. I said, you could sweat to the oldies with Richard Simmons. Yeah. You could
1: cease and desist. Stop sending me these
0: lawsuit. Anyway, so Linda's feeling relatively okay. Right?
1: Yeah, I mean,
0: you know, I didn't do a show on Monday. You know, last minute kind of because Linda's temperature. You know, it's been, you know, like a low grade fever, like under 100. You know, Fahrenheit, and you know, and you know, that's like low grade technically, but it's. You know, it's been consistently, or just low grade, and it's like, you know, a little concerning, you know, and it mm-hmm. doesn't take much to tip you over the edge.
1: Yeah.
0: So you know, but I don't know. You know,
1: they came up with a new antibiotic that they gave me.
0: Yeah. So I don't. Know. It's lingering. I guess it's fighting, but you know, in the meantime, you know,
1: you
0: take your temperature and it shows up like 99.9, you're like, oh boy.
1: Well, wasn't it 99.1 this morning?
0: Well, yeah.
1: Okay.
0: Well, it was 98.7 at some point or something like that. You know, when you first woke up. So I don't know.
1: It's down
0: coming
1: to normal
0: and going.
1: Numbers.
0: It's coming and going. I don't know. So. When it starts spiking into 100, 100.8 and, you know, 101 and stuff, I start going, all right.
1: Yeah, I'm really sick when that happens.
0: Let's get going. So,
1: yeah, because
0: you know,
1: my normal body temperature is 97.5.
0: So, anyway, so you're feeling relatively
1: cold.
0: relatively okay. We'll see how long this window stays open. I was telling, you know, I sent a message to management. Hey, I'm back. Everything is doing good. Linda's feeling great. I'll be back on the radio this week. And lo and behold.
1: Bingo.
0: Lo and behold. So, you know, I told them, you know, we'll see how long this window stays open, you know, before.
1: Yeah. And there's nobody I can sue.
0: Well, there's
1: just
0: nothing
1: sue
0: to sue.
1: Myself.
0: It's just,
1: I don't
0: you know, it's just, but I think we're getting down to the end here, hopefully. I'm feeling a light at the end of the tunnel. And it's not a train coming. So.
1: No.
0: So.
1: Oh, dear.
0: Anyway, so we got some good tunes, I guess. Got a few things to talk about. We didn't do a whole lot of, you know, show prep, so it'll be a lot of seat of the pants broadcasting today.
1: Sorry,
0: topic wise, but by all means, you can contact us. WhatsApp is open. You can email dj@ultimateradio.co.uk. We got a new phone, so you know I'm trying.
1: Oh, that's been another nightmare.
0: Oh man. The new 17, it's really, I don't, you know, I missed, there's no button, right? You know, it's no, we'll get into that too. Anyway, let's do a few tunes here and collect ourselves and see if anybody said hi and like that. Let's do a set of four here, kick it off with Tom Petty from the Hard Promises album. It's a Watchman. Ultimate Radio, you're going down the upside.

0: Genesis from the We Can't Dance album, and from that, Living Forever. Police, It's All Right for You from Regard the Blanc. We had something from the National, Don't Swallow the Cap, Good Advice.
1: Yes, it is.
0: And Tom Petty and the Heartbreakers from Hard Promises. From 1981. That was released sometime this week, so that's celebrating like a lot of years.
1: Wow.
0: A lot of years. And The Watchmen from that one. A few hellos to say. Mark is tuned in. Thank you very much. As is Pete Stevenson and Paul Roberts and Rachel also tuned in. And she loved that TBS when it got to Florida so she could watch the Atlanta Braves play.
1: Oh, yeah.
0: Baseball.
1: Right,
0: yeah, because
1: right.
0: The Superstation, TBS, right. They, you know, sometimes, like, you know, if the Mets were playing Atlanta, right, sometimes the game was blacked out here for some reason. But, you know, you could watch the Mets play on TBS instead of WOR up here.
1: I see.
0: For whatever reason. Yeah, you know, so it was another opportunity for me to get to watch the Mets.
1: Okay.
0: Although I haven't sat down, honestly, I haven't sat down and you know, enjoyed a baseball game in a long, long, long, long time. And last I heard, my Mets were in last place. They were the worst so far. At least they didn't wait to the end of the season to choke. They're choking right here in the beginning.
1: Yeah,
0: so
1: right.
0: So it's great. It's great. So that's good.
1: Yeah.
0: So, you know, we won't be disappointed.
1: The suspense
0: come September, we won't be disappointed.
1: Yeah.
0: The way it goes. We already know how it's going to end.
1: Yeah,
0: well. We already know. Unless they come and swoop. From I don't see that. I don't know. Well,
1: that's,
0: you know,
1: going to take
0: still,
1: a lot of swooping.
0: There's still 100 and I don't know how many games to go. So, you know, that's fine. And so there you go. Ted Turner, dead at 87.
1: Yeah.
0: Well,
1: yep,
0: there
1: yep,
0: you
1: yep.
0: go. Good night, funny man. All right. Very good. So you and I, you were convalescing your last day. I was at home, right? And I was tooling through the TV and I landed on the Pit was available. And I go, ooh. We've been hearing a lot about this. The new show, The Pit. It deals with an emergency room in Pittsburgh, Pennsylvania, and the day to day operations and the concept of it. The whole season is a shift. So it's, you know, like, so it's an hour in a given shift and from start to finish. And so, you know, if you watch, you're binge watching it. It's like sitting in the emergency room for 12 hours like I did with you.
1: Like we did.
0: like I did with you.
1: Yeah.
0: And it's like, wow, it is so, you know, it is so realistic and, you know, based on, you know, my experience of how many times we've been to the ER
1: emergency
0: with you.
1: Room, yeah.
0: And the last go around, you know, it was a real zoo. I mean, the first time I'd seen all the patients like stacked up, you know, on the ends of other gurneys and stuff, and it was
1: right.
0: just like wall-to-wall people. And, you know, so you and I were kind of, you know,
1: huddled, smushed
0: together. And I'd be sitting there kind of listening, eavesdropping to some of the people coming and going and
1: you
0: stuff. And every
1: it.
0: Once in a while, there was a doctor would come and check out one of your neighbors and go, are you still hearing voices? I'm like, wait a minute. Should we? He's still hearing voices. And here's the thing. That was not the first time I heard that question posed to other people.
1: Right.
0: You know, it wasn't just this one person. I heard that question posed a few different times and from different places. And I'm like, oh, my God, everybody's crazy in here. And at some point, I laid down next to you for a little while, sort of. You know,
1: mm-hmm.
0: I had my feeling, you know, and we were just kind of
1: just you're
0: sleeping
1: exhausted.
0: For a while. It was exhausting. And, and you know, finally they... I had to go home and take care of the cat and all that at some point, and you were still there a good 4-10 hours after I went home.
1: Yeah, afterwards, yeah.
0: But
1: this time they didn't put me in a closet; they just put me in the basement.
0: So. Yeah, that's bunker room, one of the bunker rooms.
1: Yeah.
0: So we, you know, we've been watching that. So we binge watched the first season, you and I, again, and it's starring Noel Wiley from ER fame.
1: Oh,
0: and
1: yeah.
0: It's great. It's a great show.
1: It is.
0: It's very good.
1: I'm hooked.
0: It's great. So we kind of started season two.
1: And so, the patient who had a problem with his foot.
0: Yeah.
1: Remember the doctor said, well, he opened it up and it smelled like gangrene. He goes, I think you're going to, we have to amputate these toes.
0: Oh, yeah, yeah, yeah. There was another, there was like all kinds of stuff. I mean, when he cut it, when he cut into that, it's like, oh my God, the stench that came off of this poor man. And, you know, and they kept telling him, you know, well, you know, it's pretty infected. You know, we'll try and clean it out, but it's not looking, you know, they were trying to break the news. That finally, they had to say it. And he's like, what? Yeah. We're going to have to take the, you know, a couple of you. And he was like, what? He was all like, oh, like surprised. Like it was the first time you've done this. It's like, oh, man. So let's you know, hope that we don't get there anytime soon again.
1: I know,
0: please,
1: I know.
0: Please. Can, I don't know how many visits to ER I got in me, Linda.
1: Okay. You know, everybody in that hospital knows me.
0: Yeah, yeah, yeah.
1: They say,
0: hi.
1: Hi. What are you doing back?
0: Here you go. So
1: same old stuff.
0: Same old stuff. Same as different day.
1: Yes.
0: Right?
1: Yeah,
0: okay.
1: Yeah. Right. Different antibiotic.
0: So here's since we've been taking a lot of Ubers back and forth of late, I thought maybe we'd do a bit of a salute to the taxi driver and cabbies. And so we'll do a set of that in the next half hour.
1: Okay.
0: And plenty of room for requests. By all means, you can email dj@ultimateradio.co.uk. That's the easiest. And I don't have WhatsApp going on my PC. You know, since we got new phones, it knocked the WhatsApp off my PC, and I can't seem to get it back on. And it's like it doesn't give me enough time to punch in the code, and I can't, for the life of me, get the UR thing to work. So... Anyway, so email would be the best for that kind of thing, but you can say hi on the WhatsApp. By all means, do that. And Linda can pay attention to that, right?
1: Yes.
0: Okay, very good. You can do something for a change.
1: I'm going to throw my phone. Oh, I don't want to break my phone.
0: Here's some from the Foos, the Pretender. It's Ultimate Radio going down the upside.

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1: On this day, May 6th, back in 1994, Pearl Jam filed a legal complaint with the United States Justice Department as part of their now infamous fight against Ticketmaster. They asserted that as a monopoly, Ticketmaster unfairly overcharged for tickets. Time Magazine would dub their antitrust-focused legal battle as rock and roll's holy war. 1997, three brothers from Tulsa, Oklahoma, Isaac Taylor and Zach Hansen, collectively known as Hansen, released their debut album, Middle of Nowhere. And in 2015, British Jamaican singer and songwriter Errol Brown, best known as the frontman of the band Hot Chocolate, died of liver cancer at his home in the Bahamas. He was 71 years old. Today's birthdays include Bob Seger and Chris Shiflett of the Foo Fighters.
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2: 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Well, at least until the police came and shut it down. We're going to blow off the work week and have some fun with a bunch of good old rock and roll, some fun pop stuff, some old soul and funk records from the 70s and 80s, a little bit of disco sometimes, and we might even sneak in the odd country record here and there. 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

0: That's from the album Bad Animals, and Who Will You Run To? While the record was playing, Linda goes, who was that group that had the two sisters, and the one that was kind of fat, but she was pretty, though, and the other one was a great guitar player? And I'm like, you mean the band we're playing right now? You mean Heart? You mean them?
1: Oh, you that's mean? Why it sounded that, so familiar.
0: Is that? There you go.
1: That's my Edith Bunker accent.
0: Yeah, sure. It's them Wilson sisters. Sure.
1: Boy, is my face red.
0: Good. It should be. Since Linda and I of late we've been using Lyft and Uber a lot to get back and forth to things, medical things.
1: Yes.
0: I thought we'd do a bit of a salute to the cabbie, the taxi man, and men and women, brave men and women that cart our asses around when we need to get from one place to another. And so I thought a set of four commemorating said taxi people. We'll start off with Harry Chapin.

My horse and carriage is for hire, señora. For just as long as you desire, señora. You wanna ride the sweet señoritas and gay caballeros know me. I'm the Cuban cabbie and I know my business. And I mind my business.

0: Oh, well, there you go. Waiting for your taxi. Oh, surprise me. It's you. MF-er. Is it over now?
1: Okay, it is.
0: All right, I think that. You MF-er. That is Ian Dury and the Blockheads, and Waiting for Your Taxi. Before that, Desi Arnaz and his orchestra, of course, and the Cuban Cabbie, going back to 56 in there someplace. At least that. That's from the Isle of Lucy show. Kind of, you know, they use that for that. And Big Yellow Taxi, the Counting Crows cover of the Joni Mitchell classic. And Harry Chapin and Taxi Driver.
1: Yep.
0: There you go. And I was singing it along here down.
1: Harry Chapin.
0: Another man might have been angry.
1: But he wasn't.
0: Another man might have been hurt. I stuffed the bill in my shirt. Anyway, we'll take a break for the news, come back, and we got some more tunes and something else to talk about.
1: Yeah,
0: I don't know
1: a few
0: what.
1: Things.
0: But I've been padding it with music, so we got to talk about something.
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3: A British crew member with suspected hantavirus has been medically evacuated from the cruise ship linked to the outbreak. Holly Hughes has more.
4: The crew member, along with a Dutch colleague and another passenger, were taken from the Dutch-flagged cruise ship for onward travel to the Netherlands. The ship can now continue on its three-day journey to the Canary Islands after Spanish authorities gave permission for the boat to dock. It's been anchored off Cape Verde while arrangements were put in place to evacuate the crew members.
3: Donald Trump believes a deal to end the conflict with Iran is getting closer, pausing efforts to reopen the Strait of Hormuz, although Iranian leaders accuse the US of being unrealistic. Arsenal supporters booking hotel rooms for the Champions League final in Hungary are facing fees more than 18 times higher than normal. Most hotels in Budapest are already fully booked, and those with availability are charging high prices. And trains featuring new public ownership livery have been released on the Train Sim World 6 video game ahead of next month's rollout. That's the latest from Radio News Hub. I'm Johnny Holmes.
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6: This week is Dying Matters Week, and the Society of Allied and Independent Funeral Directors is urging Brits to discuss their arrangements with loved ones. Ross Hickton explains.
7: Despite the growing popularity of online direct cremations, this is where the person who's died is cremated without anybody attending. Research suggests that such decisions can carry unintended emotional consequences, with one in five who've arranged one saying they regret it. Let's remember, funerals are for the living, not just the dead. So let's use this week to talk about your funeral wishes.
3: Rain moving eastwards across northern Scotland tonight. Elsewhere, mostly dry with clear spells. A few showers possible in the west and light frost in the countryside. Lows of 6 degrees.
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8: Ultimate

0: From the Keep the Fire album, This Is It, from that. Pretty big hit for him, I guess.
1: Yeah,
0: I like that. Featuring the vocals of Michael, what's his name, from the Doobie Brothers, Michael McDonald.
1: There you go. Oh, okay.
0: What were you going to say? What?
1: Nothing.
0: Yeah, you were going to say something.
1: I said I recognized that song.
0: Did you?
1: I did, but I didn't know who did it.
0: Going back to 1979.
1: That's probably why I recognized it.
0: Here we are, hour two. Paul Roberts is mayor request for some Tom Petty, so we'll do that in a little while. Over the weekend, there was a big doings over here in New Jersey, right? A plane was coming in for landing at Newark Airport, New Jersey, and the landing gear hit the cab of a tractor trailer that was just passing by, and knocked it over and everything. And the guy, was like shaken, but he wasn't hurt. Amazingly.
1: Right, it didn't knock it over. It just clipped the top off,
0: yeah. I guess. And so now, the guy's dad was on TV.
1: Daddy sees dollars.
0: He was already, sowing the seeds of lawsuit. You know, he was going,
1: he'll never be able to drive a truck again.
0: And he's traumatic. It's a miracle he survived, and blah, blah, blah, blah, blah.
1: He's batted for life.
0: Yeah.
1: the guy's just sitting there looking at him like...
0: just sowing those seeds of lawsuit.
1: Oh, God.
0: Which, considering airlines aren't doing so good, these days, for a lot of reasons. I mean, certainly the price of fuel, right, is sky high already. Like, just gasoline here, it's like $4.50 a gallon now, $4.60 even.
1: Well, I think
0: I heard this morning on the news.
1: Right.
0: The average for about four, in there someplace.
1: Close to five,
0: It's like, airplane fuel, it's quite a thing. And airlines, they love to crank up the prices, going, well, the price of fuel.
1: Right.
0: Meanwhile, most of the time, they're flying half-empty planes back and forth, too. Yeah. I remember somebody told me they went to, they flew to Europe on practically an empty 747. And the only reason that they were on there is they were bringing the plane to Europe to pick up passengers to bring back to the States. So they were flying it technically empty to go get people. It's like, that is such a waste. But anyway, so that being as it may, and so you got that going on, and you got Spirit Airlines. They just pulled the plug on Saturday night at about 2:00. They sent all their customers who were had reservations, don't bother. We're no longer we're no longer flying.
1: Right.
0: It's like, so stranded people all over the place. It's great.
1: And plus, the Spirit Airlines went to kind of like out of the way places that. Nobody.
0: A little bit, yeah.
1: Yeah.
0: And they were
1: right, like the little towns on the coast. Like, we used to go there for, take Spirit for.
0: Go to North Carolina.
1: Right.
0: South Carolina.
1: Right. South Carolina.
0: Down to Myrtle Beach,
1: Duct tape airlines. Yeah.
0: And it really did rattle. It would land and it would just squeak and rattle. Oh, boy.
1: Whew. Wow.
0: So,
1: made it again.
0: So we'll have to find another, another cheapo. Cheapo airline,
1: but nobody else goes there.
0: So. No, well, nobody. Yeah, people go to Myrtle Beach. I mean, it's a big destination.
1: Golfers and stuff.
0: Yeah.
1: Because they have their own private planes.
0: Well,
1: so.
0: it's nice. It was a nice area.
1: Yeah.
0: Anyway, let's do a few tunes, and I'll go find Paul Roberts for a request. There, you got some more stories besides the planes crashing and things. Anything happy-go-lucky? We don't have any entertainment news this week. We were other than the last thing I heard was Zoe Kravitz and Harry Styles are engaged. So.
1: Oh God.
0: Harry Styles of what was he from? One of those boy bands. One of those English boy bands. I forget the. Janet was a big fan of them.
1: And Zoe Kravitz is Lenny's daughter.
0: Lenny
1: right?
0: Kravitz's daughter. Yeah.
1: Yeah.
0: And from what I understand, she's a bit of a handful.
1: Yeah. She's been around the block a few times.
0: She's a bit of a handful. She's she's already gone through a couple of husbands, I think.
1: Yeah.
0: So, Harry's got his work cut out. We'll see how long. Should we take bets? Take a pool. How long will this last? We'll see.
1: Until they find him at the bottom of the pool.
0: There you go, Harry. They'll find Harry Styles at the bottom. She's a little, she's wacky. Mm. She's Lenny's daughter, so you know.
1: She's very pretty.
0: Yeah, but, you know.
1: Hey, Lenny's very pretty.
0: Hey, you know, crazy comes in all kinds of packages.
1: Yeah,
0: you know.
1: I know.
0: That's the disarming thing. You get a pretty girl, and all of a sudden you find out she's crazy. Wow.
1: Yeah.
0: That's just, you know.
1: When did you find out enough, I was crazy?
0: Oddly enough, it doesn't deter a lot of guys. The crazy just doesn't know. When did I find out you were crazy?
1: Yeah, when did I?
0: I don't know, day one, when you showed up in my living room with your luggage.
1: Oh,
0: day one.
1: Yeah, that was it.
0: And I said to myself, where are you going? See what I did there? Dave Matthews Band, and where are you going? You're going down the upside. That's where it is.

0: Bruce Hornsby and the Range across the river from the Night on the Town album. What did we have before that? We had Santana and the Game of Love featuring Michelle Branch. And we started out with Dave Matthews. And yes. Where are you going?
1: Yeah.
0: Where are you going? He used to be a comic, Todd Barry, who had a great delivery, and he used to talk about being from Florida, how he grew up practically across the street from Disneyland.
1: Oh, really? Okay.
0: And people used to ask him, hey, you must have gone to Disneyland every day. He said, yeah, I would just get up the $300 admission fee every day to go on in there. However much it cost to get in there.
1: Yeah,
0: like,
1: right.
0: Yeah.
1: About that, yeah. Uh-huh. Right.
0: Carrie's saying that her daughter was saddened to hear the news that Harry Styles was engaged. Apparently, she sat down at the dinner table and goes, it's a sad day today. And, you know, the question was, why Harry's engaged? Mm. It won't last long.
1: No, it won't.
0: No, no.
1: It may not even make it to
0: fruition.
1: Yeah.
0: You know, who knows?
1: Right.
0: Although, you know, he could jam with his father-in-law. You know, they could, you know.
1: Yeah, he could go live in, what? Not Prince. What am I, crazy?
0: Prince. Prince is on
1: Lenny,
0: the ground.
1: Lenny Kravitz digs in Paris.
0: Yeah, there you go.
1: He's got some fabulous.
0: Go hang out with Lenny. Yeah.
1: Yeah.
0: Sure, I'd hang out with Lenny.
1: Oh, yeah.
0: Please.
1: He'd be fun.
0: Maybe that's what it is. Maybe Harry's trying to get close to Lenny.
1: Maybe that's it.
0: See?
1: Yeah.
0: That would be a viable reason.
1: Right, right.
0: I would think.
1: Right.
0: So,
1: they could send what's her name, Zoe, to bed.
0: Yeah. Yeah. Yeah.
1: They could play and
0: just sedate her. Just sedate her, and then he could go hang out with Lenny
1: and jam,
0: you know,
1: and,
0: yeah, and
1: sing
0: jam or whatever,
1: and whatever,
0: you know,
1: they
0: yeah,
1: want to do. Yeah.
0: Whatever, you know.
1: Right.
0: You know, do a little blow. I don't know, whatever, a couple of bumps.
1: I don't know what you're talking about.
0: Huh? No, all right. You're innocent, of course. Never mind.
1: I don't.
0: What?
1: I don't know what you're talking about.
0: I never. I know. Well, Paul Roberts has made a request for some Tom Petty. We played some Tom Petty earlier, but
1: let's do it again.
0: There's no reason we can't do it again.
1: Mm-mm.
0: From the album The Last DJ, we'll do the title track.

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1: And Liz, Mark Fielding here. Now, people always tell me that Wednesdays are the worst day of the week, but I say that's rubbish because from 7 o'clock I'm on the radio and that's generally a good thing. That's what I say anyway. It's a show which is packed with features like the jukebox from 7 o'clock. There's the full length at 8:30 and the ones after the ones at 9 o'clock. There's loads of other stuff going on. 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We'll have a laugh, shall we?
2: 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Mark likes to muck about. He does.
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0: You're going down the upside with Lyndon DJ on Ultimate Radio.

0: talking to you, yes. That is Tears for Fears from the Songs from the Big Chair album. Great record. And a shout from that one. And we had some Tom Petty and the Heartbreakers with the last DJ. Carrie's saying that I am the last DJ.
1: Really?
0: I am. Well, really? She's questioning it.
1: Okay.
0: Aren't you the last DJ? Or something like that?
1: Yes.
0: Or you're the last DJ, aren't you?
1: Literally, I think that's the way she's and said. Symbolically.
0: Yes, that's true. What? So you're telling me that fast food is going away.
1: Yeah.
0: Pretty much. I mean, a lot of
1: things that we
0: fast food things, like you're saying, like what is it?
1: McDonald's.
0: Really?
1: Yeah, Burger King.
0: Burger King. They're all
1: Wendy's.
0: Wendy's. Well,
1: White Castle.
0: I don't know if I like Wendy's. White Castle. Yeah, that kind of stinks too. They got bad after a while.
1: They used to be good.
0: White Castle used to be great. You know, when you were coming home from a drunk,
1: yes.
0: Right? You could always go to White Castle because they were open 24/7 practically.
1: Uh-huh.
0: Practically.
1: And get a greasy burger.
0: You could get a suitcase full of those little sliders, mm-hmm. and just you know, on your way home, just eat them on your way home.
1: Yeah, I know.
0: It was great.
1: They were great
0: for that. You know, you did. You know, again, you know, because you were, you know, trying to nurse a drunken stupor, and it kind of fueled it a little bit, and the grease kind of absorbed
1: right.
0: it. I don't know. It just kind of helped.
1: Sobered you up.
0: Sobered you up. Really
1: made you feel good.
0: Yeah, but then when you eat, you know, White Castles, you know, you eat those when you're not drunk. They're horrible.
1: It
0: was just like a little shingle of meat on a...
1: I know.
0: It's terrible.
1: I know. Well, they have to be off the grill, fresh off the grill, well, I guess. Whatever.
0: So, you know, all our fast food favorites are going to...
1: Mm-hmm.
0: Pizza Hut, did you say that too?
1: Yes.
0: All of them, right? Wow. Mm-hmm. So mm-hmm. where are we going to eat?
1: Pizza Hut started in Wichita, Kansas.
0: Another thing to be proud of.
1: I know.
0: Wow.
1: I know, I'm not proud
0: Pizza
1: of it.
0: Pizza Hut and Linda are both coming out of Wichita. Go figure.
1: Well, actually,
0: you're from Ark City, ain't you?
1: Yep. Ark City.
0: Ark City.
1: It was about 50 miles south of Wichita.
0: And there you go. 50 miles from nowhere. Still nowhere.
1: Well, Wichita used to make a lot of airplanes.
0: They still do. It's big airplanes.
1: Boeing.
0: They love to fly.
1: Cessna.
0: The big wide open spaces. A lot of mm-hmm. space. It's all flat, too. It's great.
1: Flat.
0: You can land anywhere. You can land anywhere in Kansas.
1: Flat.
0: It's all flat. As far as the eye can see.
1: Yeah.
0: They got a lot of airplane guys and a lot of strip clubs. I noticed that. Me and your brother-in-law there. You know, when we were driving
1: Salvador
0: when we were for your mom's funeral, we were driving to the gravesite, and he was pointing. There's another one. They cater to Asian girls over that one, and then they got over this. They got black girls in this one here.
1: And how do you know this, Salvador?
0: Because it's advertised outside.
1: Oh, yeah.
0: You know, it was like, yeah, it was all, you know, it was specialties, you know. We must, in the 50 miles we drove from one place to the other, right?
1: Yeah.
0: We must have, like, passed by, like, 10 of them on the highway, on the highway.
1: I know. And like, it was not a busy highway.
0: At least 10 of them on either side of the road. It's like, wow. Just to cater to any of your stripper needs.
1: Yeah.
0: That's great. Wow.
1: Anything you can desire.
0: So what about the Olive Garden? How's that doing?
1: It's
0: not on the list. Chipotle's doing good, though, you said.
1: Chipotle is going good because you can go there and select different things. You don't just get, you know, what
0: the
1: they
0: same.
1: Prepare and
0: yeah.
1: hand you. So.
0: Oh, you can get different things.
1: Right. They have like a... It's kind of like a cafeteria type thing set up. You get your, you know, you it's Mexican food.
0: All right, it's Mexican food mostly.
1: Yes,
0: yeah.
1: Chipotle.
0: Okay, all right. Mm-hmm. So hey, Taco Bell, how's that doing?
1: Not well since the Australian bought it.
0: I don't know the taco. I remember there was a Taco Bell down Sixth Avenue and like Fourth Street or whatever by the Waverly Theater across from. Thompson Square Park.
1: Yeah.
0: there was one that was closed for a while, and then and people would just stand there and watch the rats crawl around the counters and stuff inside.
1: Look at that rat! Yeah.
0: Oh my God! They were just everywhere. It's like, oh my! They were coming up to the glass, and you know, it's you know, nosing around the windows and stuff. It was like, oh my God! There had to be hundreds of them in there.
1: Yeah.
0: And, you know, I was like, you know, no wonder they shut down. Shut down by the Board of Health. There was a big sign on the door.
1: Oh, probably. Yeah, I know.
0: I figured after a while, it reopened, right? I figured they caught all the rats and, you know, put them in the sandwiches.

0: Wrapping up four there in a row from that one from Live and I Alone. Who do we have for that? Incubus and Drive. Hootie and the Blowfish with Answer Man. And we start out with Blind Melon and Tones of Home.
1: Was that a theme?
0: No, I don't know if it was a theme, but, you know. But Carrie approving of that. You know, great 90s stuff. Mm-hmm. Except for Incubus. That was from the Uh-Ohs. But we'll take a break from the news.
1: Okay.
0: And we got another hour of tunes. And then following us, you got Mark Fielding with the Mark Fielding Show.
1: Yay!
0: Yay! From 7 to 10. And he's featuring the album East Side Story from Squeeze. That was released sometime this month. So that's a great record, too. And the usual features he's have. I would look, but my WhatsApp is all kefuddled, and it's just a struggle.
1: Sorry.
0: It's just such a struggle. It's everything. We got new phones. We got i17s, right? So, and I didn't get the elaborate one, and it's still as big as a refrigerator. I hate it. And there's no home button, and there's all kinds of, AI stuff that comes up, and I don't understand. I don't understand.
1: Online,
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3: A British crew member with suspected hantavirus has been medically evacuated from a cruise ship. Holly Hughes has more.
4: The crew member, along with a Dutch colleague and another passenger, were taken from the Dutch-flagged cruise ship for onward travel to the Netherlands. So far in the outbreak, three cases linked to the cruise have been confirmed, and three people have died.
3: US President Donald Trump has threatened Iran with more bombing if it does not reopen the Strait of Hormuz. It comes after a report that an agreement is emerging to end the war, but that all depends on Iran accepting a reported agreement that the US president did not detail. Arsenal have made it to the Champions League final in Budapest, but it's not proving so easy for their fans. Most hotels in Budapest are already fully booked, and those with availability are charging extremely high prices. And the biggest hits from rock band Queen will be played during an immersive tribute show at the UK's largest planetarium. The event, titled Queen Heaven, will take place at the National Space Centre in Leicester on May the 29th. From Radio News Hub, I'm Johnny Holmes.
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3: Rain moving eastwards across northern Scotland tonight. Elsewhere, mostly dry with clear spells. A few showers possible in the west and light frost in the countryside. Lows of 6 degrees.
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0: here with Rock DJ from Robbie Williams. Not Robin Williams, but Robbie Williams. There you go. So,
1: DJ.
0: Yes.
1: Do you think you and I have gallows humor?
0: Gee, that didn't sound too scripted. She was practicing.
1: I didn't write it down.
0: Well, yes, of course we do. Otherwise, that's one of the things that we have in common. You know, we both have a very dark side.
1: Dark
0: sense of humor, and we see the funny in the darkest things. And,
1: yeah.
0: I can say some awful things to you, uh-huh. and you'll laugh because it's meant to be funny.
1: Right.
0: And same way, you're back and forth. So, yes, we are very gallows humor type people, mm-hmm. especially what you're going through. If mm-hmm. we don't laugh at it, frankly, if we don't laugh at mm-hmm. aspects of it, I mean, it's mm-hmm. not a funny situation, but if we don't laugh at aspects of it, And keep it light, and then it just turns into just a weight,
1: yeah. and we'd be miserable. And yeah.
0: So the aspects yeah. of it that again not overly pleasant, but we joke about it because yep. It helps you get through it.
1: That's true.
0: It's true. And so we're both on the same page with that. Sometimes mm-hmm. we say some awful things to each other, sort of. And people, people listening in or whatever, they're like, "Wow,
1: did you really?
0: You didn't really say that."
1: And then we turn around and giggle. We're crazy.
0: So it helps you get through the hard times to see the funny in the dark side. And we're just both dark and miserable people, anyway. So,
1: I know.
0: We were sitting in the emergency room, waiting to be seen. And, some of the cases going by, we'd kind of chuckle a little bit, when we're hearing the backstory to some of these people. And it was like, wow, that's, all right, that's an interesting, wow.
1: Wow.
0: I mean, there was some guy in there who apparently had gotten T-boned, right, by some kids driving, and I guess they were smoking pot, because when they crawled out of the car, it was a big puff of smoke that came out. And the only reason they didn't get away is because the wheel fell off the car. you potheads, you just can't do it right. But anyway, it's not funny because the guy ended up in the hospital, but he was bruised. He had a big
1: he wasn't injured, but.
0: I found it interesting that him and the doctor got in a whole frat guy kind of vibe. It was like, hey, yo, man.
1: Are they filming a movie here? That's scripted.
0: it's just like, wow, they just went into frat boy mode. And I was like, ugh.
1: I know. Oh, dear.
0: It's like, I don't know. Did they have a secret Dakota ring? Maybe they had,
1: Maybe.
0: I don't know. It's like, ugh. Mm-hmm. It's just a couple of dates. It just turned into a couple of dudes.
1: I know.
0: Yeah,
1: but
0: bro.
1: But when I was growing up.
0: Oh, bro. Yeah, bro. Yeah, bro.
1: Yeah, but when I was growing up, after my father was killed, I had a miserable childhood.
0: Yeah.
1: He left me with three crazy women.
0: Yeah.
1: And
0: I managed to, the
1: least crazy.
0: I picked myself up one of them. Thank you.
1: The least crazy?
0: All right, sure.
1: Sure.
0: I guess. Yeah, I suppose.
1: Mm-hmm. Yeah. No, but
0: it helps. It helps to sometimes.
1: That's how you. I let off steam.
0: Like a lot of comics, they come from miserable backgrounds. That's what makes them mm-hmm. funny.
1: Like sort
0: of,
1: Lenny Bruce.
0: Oh yeah, absolutely. Lenny Bruce. Any of them. Mm-hmm. Any of them. Mm-hmm. So anyway, I don't know how we got onto that, but yes, I think we do have a gallows approach to things. Sure.
1: I hope we don't offend anybody.
0: No, they're all dark, miserable.
1: Oh, they are.
0: Too. Sure. Yeah. I mean, the professor, please, he's the darkest and most miserable of them all. Stop
1: really?
0: It. Yeah.
1: Really?
0: Please. He's the grumpy old man. It should be illegal. He'll be on from 7 to 10, by the way. In the meantime,

0: quicker.
1: Jackson Browne, Chasing You Into the Light, from his 1990-something album. Where'd it go? Damn, I lost it. Mm-hmm. There it is. From 1990, World in Motion. Before that, we had Doobie Brothers, Need a Little Taste of Love, from their Recycle album. That was sort of their big comeback from 1989. And start out with Peter Frampton and... Signed, Sealed, Delivered, I'm Yours, from I'm In You, the album. Follow-up to Frampton Comes Alive, and then after that, his career tanked for a while. Uh-oh. From being associated with the Sergeant Pepper's Lonely Hearts Club band film. It was a film that was put out, a musical of the Beatles album, and you know, like the Bee Gees had a lot to do with it. And okay. it seemed like anybody who was associated with that movie, their career just kind of tanked for a while. Except for some reason, Earth, Wind, and Fire, they seemed to skate. They had a great cover of a Beatles song in there, and they managed to skate away from that. But it was a bomb, boy. That way, everybody was anticipating. Oh man, it's going to be great, because you know, on the heels of Saturday Night Fever, and you know, the Bee Gees were big and huge, and then Peter Frampton was coming, you know, was still big and huge with Frampton Comes Alive. It was like a match made in heaven, you know, with a lot of things, and it was just awful.
2: It was awful. Huh?
1: It killed Aerosmith. It killed Aerosmith too. They had a song in there.
2: Oh really?
1: Yeah. Their cover of Come Together is in it.
2: Oh man.
1: It's not a bad cover, but it's, it's like, like I said, anybody associated with that movie was just like, oof, career almost over. I couldn't even sit through it. I got it on video, right, mm-hmm. when I got my first VCR play, you know, and then mm-hmm. Whatever, and I got a copy of it. I sat through maybe the first, like, 15 minutes. This is just awful. It's awful. It's awful. Yeah. Awful, awful.
2: Oof. Awful, awful.
1: Awful, awful.
2: It wasn't a Rob Reiner production, huh?
1: No. This was like Stigwood. Mark, what is it? You know, he was the manager of the Bee Gees and stuff, and he thought, he was, you know, and he also ran like RSO Records and sort of. He's kind of from the Don Arden school of management. You know, Don Arden being Sharon's father. Sharon Osbourne.
2: Oh.
1: And he was a real SOB.
2: Oh, okay, yeah.
1: So, right, you know, all that, right. So.
2: He was money.
1: Well, you know, he was crazy. He was survivable crazy. Crazy, right. And shady, above all, shady.
2: Right. Of course.
1: So, anyway.
2: He was a gangster.
1: Yeah.
2: And not too smart.
1: Well, I don't know, but he was pretty smart, I think.
2: I guess.
1: Yeah, I think so. All right, where are we here? I'm lost.
2: Sorry.
1: Hello. Here we go. Celebrating 81 years of walking around on the planet, Linda.
2: Oh.
1: Bob Seger is 81 today.
2: Okay.
1: So, from the film, one of the Eddie Murphy films, Shakedown. I forget. I think it's the Beverly Hills Cops 2.

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1: 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It's your chance to stop, to relax, to press pause in your weekend. 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Then from 12 till 1, it's the weekly mull. 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So a bit of thoughtfulness, a bit of fun and some great music. 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

0: Bruce Springsteen and the band with the Streets of Philadelphia from the movie.
1: I like his voice.
0: Philadelphia.
1: With that song.
0: Yeah. With Tom Hanks. That was probably Tom Hanks's first like real big dramatic role. Right? Up until then, he was kind of a comic actor, you know, a lot of, you know, lighthearted kind of roles and stuff. Mm-hmm. And I think this was like one of his first like major, like, you know, really like drama acting, you know, not just a funny man. And he's done nothing but like, you know, drama since then. You know, he was Captain Sully.
1: Oh, I know.
0: And he's done a lot of like biopics too, you know, sort of like, you know, playing like, you know, like the telling the story of a real event kind of thing.
1: Right.
0: Like he played the captain of, remember that ship that was taken over by Somalian pirates?
1: Right? Yeah,
0: so he played the captain, the boat captain on that. And, you know, he's Captain Sully who landed on the Hudson with his, you know, a 747 landed on the Hudson or something.
1: And he does a lot of voiceovers for animation.
0: Big part of Toy Story.
1: Yeah, you
0: know,
1: yeah.
0: That's out now too. Mm-hmm. You know, the latest Toy Story. So, you know, powerful film. You know, controversial.
1: It was a tearjerker.
0: Yeah, absolutely. It was great in it. And so was Denzel. Denzel Washington was in it too.
1: Oh,
0: it was great too. Great movie. Sad movie, but it, you know, done very well.
1: So, I know. I like Denzel too much. Very much too.
0: He's
1: a fantastic actor.
0: You're beside yourself, even with that weird pinky that he's got. He's got a weird pinky.
1: Everybody has something weird.
0: He's got a weird pinky. Like, yeah, but it's like a 90 degrees off to the side somewhere.
1: I don't know if he had it fixed or what.
0: I don't know. That was like one of his blemishes.
1: Yeah. Only blemish. Now he's bald.
0: He's baldy?
1: He shaves his head, and I thought, don't shave your head, Denzel.
0: I'm going to shave my head, maybe.
1: Oh.
0: What do you think? I'm going to shave my head.
1: No, please don't.
0: Yeah.
1: Please, even if you've got three little hairs up there, don't shave them off.
0: Why not?
1: I don't know.
0: You don't think I got a good shaved head? I could pull off a baldy head.
1: No, you can't. No.
0: I can.
1: No.
0: Get rid of this ponytail that I got.
1: No.
0: You know, are you liking that again now?
1: Yeah, I do.
0: So what's for dinner? What are we doing for
1: dinner? I don't know.
0: Huh? Yeah, I don't know.
1: Let me give it some thought.
0: Wow.
1: Quiche. No.
0: You're going to do a quiche tonight? Really?
1: Is that too heavy?
0: I don't know. I mean, if you're up to it.
1: I'm not up to it. There's a lot of...
0: I don't want to
1: a lot of grating and...
0: I don't want to, you know, tax you just yet, you know, just still recovering. Mm-hmm. Been recovering for 3 years now. See, there's that gallows humor.
1: There it is.
0: Whoops. There it is.
1: Mm-hmm.
0: Let's do a couple of songs from a couple of Chris's. We'll do Chris DeBerg. And then we'll do something from Chris Isaac.
1: Yes, I like him.
0: All right. So,

0: Yep.
1: Chris Isaak. Before that, Chris Cornell and Flutter Girl from Euphoria Morning, and Chris de Burgh and Highland Motion. So a few Chris's. There you go.
0: Chrissy.
1: Marsha. We saw Jen Brady on the. She was pushing some book or something the other day on the.
0: Oh, really?
1: Do you remember?
0: I guess I read. I guess not impressed. Yeah. Sorry.
1: She was all right. You know. Yeah. She was kind of. You know. She was. You know. Pretty intelligent, I guess. Anyway, that wraps up the show. I will be back on the radio more than likely Friday doing the other chart show, looking at this week in 1982. So according to Billboard magazine, and Mark later on Friday evening from 7 to 10, he'll be looking at 1982 according to the UK charts. So, you know, a little bit of a yin and yang.
0: Wow.
1: Aye. Yeah.
0: That hurts.
1: Huh? What's that?
0: A yin and a yang.
1: So that'll be Friday. I'll be doing it from 10 to 1 p.m. In the morning, and then Mark will be doing it from 7 to 10 p.m. on Friday. So 1982, not a bad year for music, I thought.
0: I
1: there was some good stuff. I'm sure when I look at the list, I go, I bought all these records. I bought a lot of records in 1982. 80s, I bought a lot of records in 80s. I haven't bought records in a long time.
0: I know.
1: No, yeah.
0: Oh, so, well, you can't buy them.
1: Well, yeah, you can. You just got to go find them and
0: you
1: stuff.
0: You have to go dig for them. You mean CDs or actual vinyl?
1: Well, you know, CDs. Uh-huh. Yeah. Yeah. Any hard copy music. You know, I've gotten like, you know, MP3s and like that, but I've not gotten like, you know, hard covered. Like since last time we went to one of those stores.
0: Yeah.
1: Yeah. Anyway, I'll leave you with this. It's amazing, Aerosmith. From the Get a Grip album, Mark is up next, and more than likely, I'll see you guys on Friday morning.

0: Donald Trump has downplayed the Iran conflict while also warning military action will escalate if negotiations fail. In the UK, Pat McFadden warned the war could drive up energy costs and lead to rising unemployment later this year. A large transparent box has been installed by the Royal National Institute for Deaf People at London St Pancras Station. Crystal Rolfe is the Director of Health at RNID.
1: When somebody steps inside the box, they might have difficulty communicating with the outside world, so they might not be able to hear what somebody's saying clearly. And that's what people who are deaf or have hearing loss experience on a daily basis. They often feel invisible.
0: A former army cadet has been jailed for 4.5 years after he terrorised two girls. Deanne Rahman, now aged 19, held a rope noose in selfies and posted personal details of two girls and a teacher online during a stalking campaign. And it's an all-English clash in the Europa League tomorrow night as Aston Villa host Nottingham Forest. Here's Forest head coach Vitor Pereira.
2: We'll see until tomorrow what if he's able or not. We'll see.
0: From Radio News Hub, I'm Johnny Holmes.
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0: Rain moving eastwards across northern Scotland tonight. Elsewhere, mostly dry with clear spells. A few showers possible in the west and light frost in the countryside. Lows of 6 degrees.
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8: And do we have a special program for you? No, not really, but we've got quite a good one.
9: Hello, there you are. I am here, promise. Good evening to you. Welcome to the show, and thank you to DJ and Linda. Great to have them back on the radio for the last 3 hours, and sounding great as well, I've got to say, and on good form, so that's always a good thing in my world. Right, what have we got tonight? Well, to be honest, I've not actually loaded up all the information, but I do know that the featured album is East Side Story by Squeeze, which is a great album, one of my favourites. Personally, let me just straighten that up. That's a bit better. Also, there is the full length from somebody else who's completely escaped me. Spandau Ballet. I've got a track from them in session and an early version of something else. You can tell that I'm really well prepared. And to be honest, I thought I'd set everything up for my information. Turns out, actually, I didn't. Still, never mind. But anyway, I shall, by the time we get to the end of the first track, I'll have everything in order and I'll give you all the information. The years for the high entries, by the way, 72, 82 and 92. So we're clashing with the chart show. That was really well planned, wasn't it? Yes, as was this from Pretenders.

there you go. Love Pretenders, Talk of the Town. That was the follow-up to Brass in Pocket. It was kind of it was a single in between Pretenders and Pretenders 2. It did appear on Pretenders 2, but in a different version. Half of it was missing. And I wouldn't mind, but it's only 3 minutes long as it is. Well, 3 minutes, 8 seconds, but you get the idea. Not a lot of it. But anyway, there you go. That's good. Good evening, James. He's been in touch. Paul Roberts has also been in touch. He's at the folk club tonight. He sent some requests in. So we'll get into those later on as well. And he said he'll catch up with the show afterwards. Also, Paul Roberts' Forgotten Tune takes us back to 1986. It's the fifth one. From his featured year this year of 1986. So that's something else we've got coming on. Session track from Spandau Ballet, an early version of a Rod Stewart classic, I think we'll use the word advisedly. Featured album Squeezy, so I sort of mentioned that. Also, Midnight Oil with the band who feature in the full length. I've got the 8 minute version of Beds Are Burning, which is rather good actually, so we'll do that after 8 o'clock. Plus, if you want to get involved, you can do at any point during the show, get in touch. Right, the email is, well, without putting too fine a point on it, knackered. I don't know why, but apparently emails are bouncing back. I need to. I need to do violence to my email and see if we can get that fixed. But unfortunately, the email address may not be working that well. You can try sending me. I've done something which some temporary remedial work on it, which may have fixed it slightly. excuse me. But get in touch through WhatsApp. The WhatsApp chat is up and running. You can get in touch through there if you're part of the community. Also, if you want to text me, you can do if you've got my number. Also, you can get in touch through the web, not the website, don't do that. The Facebook page, facebook.com/UltimateRadioUK. Don't talk about the website. It's a sore point. Okay. So there we go. Other than that, it's all the usuals, really. Me mucking around and just generally, you know, here between now and 10 o'clock. There's also football to talk about as well. DJ was talking about buying physical music about 15 minutes ago. So, yeah, we'll discuss that a bit as well. And whether anybody actually buys physical music. Well, clearly somebody does, but we'll come back to that later on. Of course, it's voting tomorrow across many council elections. Not where I am, so does that mean I can ride roughshod over the election rules, broadcasting rules, about being impartial and how we're supposed to be impartial during election periods? There isn't one here. No elections at all, so I can say what I like about who I like, and it'll all be fine, I'm sure. Just don't tell Ofcom. We're fine, right? Right, we'll do this, 'cause it's good fun.

I do like that. M and pop music. What's his real name now? That's gone out of my head now. Robin Scott is his real name, not the one who opened Radio 2 and Radio 1. That's a different Robin Scott altogether. Just saying. The guy who said 5, 4, 3, Radio 2, Radio 1, go. That's not the bloke who recorded that. Totally different person. Anyway, just make that clear. Anyway, so that was that. So another message just popped in from somebody. Hello to whoever that was. I'm guessing by the ringtone, may have been Sean, but it could have been anybody, really. Right, I'll do one more, then the first track from Squeeze. ZZ Top and Legs. Don't know where on earth I got this from. Just playing it randomly.

you know, I was right. It was Sean. Good evening, Sean. Hope you're well. He asked a good question, which I think we can discuss throughout the evening. Do hot cakes, in fact, sell like hot cakes? My guess is no. I don't think they do. I reckon people prefer lukewarm cakes. I don't know where that's come from. Just making it up now. Anyway, there you go. Anyway, Sean's put some requests in. Good evening, Jackie and Paul, who were tuned in. Jackie's also about to put some requests in. She's going to have to do some research. Yes, well, you're on... where are you on now? You're on X's, aren't you? Good luck, because as far as I can... There's only Xanadu, and that's not even a real place. So, good luck. Anyway, I'm sure you'll come up with something more... interesting and entertaining than that. Now to the featured album, which is a rather good one. I'm slightly biased, but it's Squeeze, East Side Story, released on the 15th of May 1981. Bit of a lineup change from the previous album. Jules Holland had left the band because he was more interested in being a TV presenter and doing his jazz career than playing keyboards and piano for Squeeze. And although apparently I was doing a bit of reading before, because yesterday, 46 years ago yesterday, was the release of the single Pulling Muscles from the Shell. If I get time, I might stick it on later, but also released yesterday in 1980, I'm Forever Blowing Bubbles by the Cockney Rejects. I don't think we'll be playing that, because there's no West Ham fans here, and nobody cares. And they hopelessly lost at the weekend, meaning Tottenham are looking like they might well stay up. So, and I was looking forward to having a bit of a giggle at Tottenham playing in the Champions League one season and going down at the end of the season. But apparently that's not going to happen. Anyway, I digress. Squeeze, East Side Story. So they drafted in Paul Carrack to play keyboards on this album, and a rather fine job he did as well, I would suggest. Anyway, we'll do this one, one of the later tracks on the album that I'm starting with. This is altogether more gentle one. This is Vanity Fair.

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Do you know that thing when you're desperately trying to get somewhere on a playlist and it's just not reacting at all? Well, that. good evening to Jill, who went to see, I think I mentioned before, went to see Paul Carrack, and apparently he's great. So Jill and Randall went last week. And it doesn't surprise me. I mean, the guy has just got phenomenal talent. What a voice. So I suspect he's lost absolutely none of his poise whatsoever. And Sean is, he likes hot pies, cool cake. Honey and... What is it? Orange and honey cake today. That sounds nice. I need more honey. Honey and orange cakes. I nearly said orange then. Honey and orange cake. I need some of that in my life. It's got to be the way forward. I've been inundated with honey and orange cake. Oh, I wish. It's not about to happen, is it, really? Good evening, Paul's put a request in. That's in the playlist. Paul Barnett, that is. Got Paul Roberts is requesting, as was that, Only Crying, from Keith Marshall. And it's Keith Michelle. No, that's Captain Peaking. Keith Marshall, Only Crying. No, I don't think there's any rhyme or reason to Paul's requests tonight, apart from the fact they're all great. That was the first of those. Wasn't he in... I want to say Kenny he was in, but I may be wrong there. He was certainly in some 70s band, and then went off being famous as being Keith Marshall. Before that, Vanity Fair, the first track from Squeeze's album East Side Story from 1981, released on the 15th of May. We're on to May's albums now, and some good albums released in May, hence why I've gone a little bit early with Squeeze, because I wanted to squeeze them in. See what I did there? Right, crap jokes. Anyway, right, this is for James from last week, left over from last week, from The Doolies, effectively. The

Hello. Right, there we go. Right, I'm talking to Sean. It says, hardly a new beginning for Bucks Fizz. It was their last hit. So it was more of an end of a career, really. But and they nicked it off the Doolies. James and I were discussing this. As far as I'm aware, that's the original version. It certainly was out before Bucks Fizz's version. That's definitely the case. But as far as I'm aware, nobody else did it first. Maybe there's one to be researched there. excuse me. Right, Phoebe will have been in touch through WhatsApp. Good evening to Adele. I've seen your message in the chat, and Jackie's been in touch through there as well. There's been other messages in there. Good evening to Laura, by the way. Laura, no, a couple of shocks here. Firstly, not had a drink since technically last month, although it was actually only last week. Slipping up. Secondly, she played golf today. golf? What's going on? It's just golf is ruining. It's just tidying up in a field and ruining a good walk. That's what golf is. But anyway, I'm sure you enjoyed golf. I used to like. Do you remember the old driving ranges that you used to, I'm sure they still have them at golf courses. The driving range where you practice. I used to like basically try and take pot shots at the car that was driving across, picking up all the golf balls. I don't think I ever managed to hit it, but, you know, it didn't stop me trying. anyway, there we go. I was crap at golf, by the way. That's not the only reason why I don't like it. I was crap at lots of things that I do like, but I was particularly crap at golf. I just had this idea that basically if you wallop the ball as hard as you can, then that's going to help. Somehow it didn't really work. As a golfing plan. Anyway, Laura, I sincerely hope you're far better at golf than I ever was when I was a teenager. So there we go. Back in the 80s. Right, what's next? I'm late, aren't I? 7:36. What should we do now? I'll play a Kate Bush track and then we'll do the promo that I should have done then, but I've been too busy sending messages to people, then we'll do something else, and then we'll do old session track, we'll do that, but Kate Bush first for Sean.

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Hun pledger en form.

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Roxette, even the look. Before that, Get Out of My House by Kate Bush for Sean. Right, Kez has put some requests in. She says across 3 decades, although I can only see 2 decades represented in there. But still, never mind. It's okay. I'll play them all anyway. I don't mind. And I think Jackie's finally come back with some requests, so we'll get to those in a bit. But first of all, we need to crack on and do this because we're very, very late. We'll do this one. BBC session track, The Freeze, from Spandau Ballet, followed by Rod Stewart and the early version of Tonight's the Night. Yes. I wonder if it'd be as pervy as the version that was actually released. Well, I don't know. We'll find out.

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3: Hey, what's looping back? You're killing us.

I'm sure it was longer than that when they finally got around to re-editing it. There you go. Tonight's the night. The early version of that was some studio chatter on the beginning. Right, I've got loads of messages to catch up. I've got loads of requests in as well. Thank you to everybody who's put requests in. I shall endeavour to get through them between now and 10 o'clock. We'll do what we can anyway. You can't unhear this as well. Forgot about that when I was talking about what we've got on the show. It's a sample one this week, inspired by last week's chart show. Anyway, yeah, that's probably the less said about that, the better. Much more interesting. We'll do this, which is very good. From Squeeze, East Side Stories, the album. This is Piccadilly.

0: Sky to Carter, requested by Paul Barnett. He said he's been an earworm for him all day. Well, there you go. Hopefully we've resolved that earworm for you. By the way, I don't think I mentioned Andy Apsey. He's tuned in. He's working for about another 10 minutes or so. So hope work's going well for you. And Idris is tuned in as well. She's put requests in. She's going to see Paul Simon next week with Laura and a few others. And I said, I hope his voice is still holding out, because you know what happens when people get old and the voice starts to go. And it's not a good thing, but hopefully it'll still be sounding good. She's put a Paul Simon request in. That'll be coming up in the next hour as well. But before we do that, let's do the news and the full length, which will be from Midnight Oil and the 8-minute version of Beds Are Burning. We'll do that next.
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2: Israel has launched strikes against Beirut's southern suburbs today, despite a ceasefire between Israel and the Hezbollah militant group, which was announced on April the 17th. The attack reportedly targeted a commander in Hezbollah's Radwan force, according to a statement from Benjamin Netanyahu's office. Scientists have made an at-home test to predict a person's risk of Alzheimer's disease. It's so people can get help early or be prioritised for further testing. Anne Corbett led the study.
3: It's really valuable in terms of empowering people with information about their health so they can make those decisions.
2: A US congressman has said any pardon for Ghislaine Maxwell would be absolutely outrageous, amid reports some Republicans may consider clemency. Maxwell is serving 20 years in the US for helping Jeffrey Epstein abuse underage girls and has so far refused to testify to Congress. And Arsenal have made it to the Champions League final in Budapest, but it's not proving so easy for fans. Most hotels in Budapest are already fully booked, and those with availability are charging extremely high prices. From Radio News Hub, I'm Johnny Holmes.
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2: Rain moving eastwards across northern Scotland tonight. Elsewhere, mostly dry with clear spells. A few showers possible in the west and light frost in the countryside. Lows of 6 degrees.
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There you go. All 8 minutes of it. The I think it's called the Kinteris mix of Beds of Burning. I think that's how you pronounce it anyway. It's probably some, I don't know, some word that I can't pronounce. That's probably what it is. There you go. I enjoyed that anyway. Now, back to the featured album. The featured album, East Side Story, there's another track from that. One of the less famous singles, and there are two of them. Well, I say less famous. It's probably one of their most famous songs of all time. But surprisingly, if you define a hit as something that hits the top 40, this wasn't a hit. But it was good anyway.

was We Got the Beat. Kez requested that. She says, in honour of her weekend she spent with her crew. That'll be the the gang that were hanging out together down in Peterborough. There was Kez and Mandy of Breakfast fame, and Ali and Lyndall of New and Now and Sunday Breather fame, and Jane, and I've missed somebody out. Jackie, yeah, of weird request fame. We'll get to those next. So there you go. They had a good weekend together. As did I. They went down to see Craig principally. I had a bit of a chat, a few drinks with Craig, and also went to see my new granddaughter as well. So that's why I wasn't here this weekend. And she was lovely and very peaceful and calm while I was cuddling her. And somebody who shall remain nameless, but whose initials are LB, and might just present a couple of shows on the station, something to do with bang up to date stuff and inhaling at the weekends. Not that I'm giving any names away. Suggested that the baby was only being so quiet because she was knocked out by alcohol fumes by me. How rude, by the way. Can I just put that out there? How very rude. Yes, I do remember that comment, in spite of the fact that I might well have been drunk when she said it. But just say, rude. That's all I can say. Now, Jackie, she's on to place names beginning with Y. Is there really a place out there called Young? Anyway, apparently there is.

Jackie does assure me there is a place in America called Young. So hello to everybody in Young, and hope you're not growing old, because suddenly the place would have to be evacuated. That was the crappiest joke I think I've ever done on the radio, or in any anywhere ever. It probably was the crappiest joke I've ever done. Good evening to Idris, who I mentioned earlier on. Now, she's going to see Paul Simon next week, along with Laura and probably a few others as well. Laura will be, she'll be on the booze. Of course she will. She's Laura. And so she, Idris has said, can I play this from Paul Simon? Yes.

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Paul Simon, because Idris and Laura are going to see him next week, I think. So that'll be good. Anyway, right. Oh, by the way, PSG are 1-0 up on Bayern Munich in the Champions League semi-final. The other one, Arsenal managed to get through last night, so they're there. They're, you know, probably going to be beaten by whoever wins this semi-final. But, you know, the thought is there. They're there for the first time in 20 years, apparently. So that's very exciting for Arsenal fans. And of course, with the news coming in on Monday night from the Hilton Stadium of City becoming within a whisker of actually losing, which is very funny, Everton getting a draw, snatching a draw from the jaws of victory, Everton managed to do. But that was very funny, wasn't it? City not winning cheered up the nation, I think. Anyway, let's move on. Because there's plenty of other stuff that we need to get done, including this, the high entries. Now, a song which featured in last week's chart show, I think, it was originally entered the top 40 in December of 1970, Hung Around Forever, was reissued twice, actually, once in 71, and... Is that right? Yeah. Yeah, once in 71 and once in 72, which is where we're going to hear it, is the highest new entry in at 24 for Judy Cox.

Amazing Grace. It was the highest new entry this week in 1972, in at 24, going to get as high as number 20 this time round, number 40 in 1971, and its original release back in 1970, at the end of 1970. It got as high as number 5. There you go. Right, so to 1982, and you'll hear this again if you listen on Friday night, because it's this week in 1972, highest new entry at number 8. Oh, a bit of Eurovision. I'm banning Eurovision this year, but I'll go into that.

Chase, new entry this week in 1982. Nicole, a little piece, and you'll be hearing it again in exactly the same position on Friday. So don't predict that as number one, because you'll be wrong. It was number one, going to be number one for 2 weeks, though. There you go. James saying about Eurovision that he thinks the Big Six should be forced to compete like everybody else. I think the whole thing, as far as I'm concerned, the whole thing should be cancelled until Israel are thrown out. And I'm not going to make a big, well, I am going to make a big thing about it, because I think it's an absolute disgrace. They turn around and say it's not a political thing, so why did they kick Russia out? I don't think that anybody's managed to satisfactorily answer that question yet, and until they do, I think anybody who supports Eurovision this year is effectively supporting genocide. That's a fact on which I'm not prepared to bend, by the way. Just saying. Right, to 1992, it's Morrissey at 17. Highest new entry. We hate it when our friends become successful.

Morrissey. We hate it when our friends become successful. Got as high as number 17. That's where he was this week in 1992. It's the highest new entry. That's what he did. Enter the charts at his highest position, then just drop away. That's the way it worked with Morrissey. It's so often the way. Right, I'm going to crack on very, very quickly. And we'll do this one from Squeeze from the album East Side Story. This is great. I love this. In Quintessence.

Paul Roberts' list of requests. Finally got round to the second load of requests. It's been that kind of show. It's only 8:55. Well, it's not even that. It's 8:58. We'll do the next one. This one is one of James's requests. Somebody from this band has died, and I need to go and find the name. But it's Santana, and she's not there. Taking us up to the news at 9:00, or more accurately, about 2.5 minutes past.

0: she's not there. I still know. I never. Do you know, I went looking to see who it was who passed away. Somebody did, from Santana. Anyway, there you go. And that was requested by James. Right, we'll do the news. Paul Roberts' Forgotten Tune is coming up next. And it's from 1986. And I'll tell you what it is after this.
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2: A British crew member with suspected hantavirus has been medically evacuated from the cruise ship linked to the outbreak. Holly Hughes has more.
3: The crew member, along with a Dutch colleague and another passenger, were taken from the Dutch-flagged cruise ship for onward travel to the Netherlands. The evacuation means the ship can now continue on its three-day journey to the Canary Islands after Spanish authorities gave permission for the boat to dock.
2: An outbreak of hepatitis A in a seaside town has led a health body to ask parents to be vigilant with their children's hand washing. Public Health Wales said it was looking into a small number of hepatitis A cases in Barry, South Wales. A campaigner has lost a High Court bid to bring a challenge against a decision to grant planning permission for several music festivals at Brockwell Park. The park in Lambeth, South London, attracts hundreds of thousands of people to festivals including Field Day and Mighty Hoopla. And Arsenal supporters booking hotel rooms for the Champions League final in Hungary are facing fees more than 18 times higher than normal. From Radio News Hub, I'm Johnny Holmes.
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2: Mostly dry tonight with variable cloud, with a chance of frost in the east. Showers may continue in the west, with rain in northern Scotland, lows of 6 degrees.

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There you go. Force MDs. That was from a film, wasn't it? Tender Love. Paul Roberts' forgotten tune for this week. It got as high as number 23. It didn't kind of hang around very long, though. And it was there round about now in 1986, which is why it was Paul's, from his featured year of 1986. There'll be another one from 1986 at the beginning of June. Which is exciting. I like 1986 as a year. It was an odd year for music, really, in many ways. You have the genius of, Spit and Image and Cliff with the Young Ones. And then the horror of, like, Every Loser Wins and things like that. You know, nobody needs that kind of stuff. But anyway, there you go. Right, I'm digressing now. Let me go to this one for Sean. This is Portishead, and it could be sweet.

Portishead. In other Portishead news, by the way, it's completely unrelated. Portishead, the town, is going to get its railway line back, which is very exciting. It was announced, was it earlier this week or back end of last week, that funded by the end of the decade, there should be trains stopping in Portishead again. There you go. That's very exciting. if you like that kind of thing. Anyway, there you go. And that was for Sean. It could be sweet. Now, as I mentioned before, Jackie and Lyndall and Kerry and Jane and Mandy and Ali had a bit of a weekend away. And Kerry's gone for some requests which are across the decades, friends related, of course.

me there for you, Rembrandt's themed Friends, obviously. And there's a feature from the week. Not this week. Nota bene. Everybody, don't flood me. One front of the week, maybe. Songs that were kind of songs in their own right and then got nicked to be themed to TV programmes. I bet the Rembrandts couldn't believe the look when they got into, when the producers of Friends got into and said, "Hey, we want to use your song for Friends." Oh, bloody hell! I tell you, this is going to this will boost the sales. Anyway, there you go, Friend. I'll be there for you, Rembrandts, for Kez. What was I going to do? Right, I'll do this one first because I'm running late. Final track from East Side Story. Of course, it's got to be the big hits. Which clipped the end of the previous track. Somebody in the CD pressing plant really messed that one up. Anyway, Label We Love.

Yazoo. Nobody's Diary requested by Jackie. Yeah, apparently there's a place in America called Yazoo. Right. I was worth playing anyway. I like it. Good evening. I think Natalie's listening, talking at Eurovision. She says she thinks she'd just do away with it anyway because they all sing in English. It's a waste of time now. Fair point, well made, I would say. Very much so. And did you hear? I don't know whether any of you heard the end of DJ and Linda's show earlier on when they were talking about buying physical music and how long it was since DJ actually bought any vinyl records and stuff. It got me thinking. The Record Store Day, that happens every year. It was on the 18th of April this year. And there's, you know, all sorts of promotional stuff going on, lots of special releases, coloured vinyl, all that kind of stuff, lots of reissues and special appearances as well by bands appearing in record shops and doing signings and playing a few sets and things like that. It's generally quite an event, actually. I still buy some physical music. Shouldn't come as a surprise. Usually from Discogs, though, rather than actual record shops themselves, which probably makes me a very bad person. And yeah, probably the most common place that I buy the physical music from, be it CD or vinyl, is probably Discogs, and either rip it or digitise it myself. So there you go. But it's got me thinking earlier on. When was the last time you bought any physical records? And here's the most important. When was the actual last time you bought a vinyl record? Was it back in the 80s? I think the last time I bought any current vinyl, as in, you know, just recently been released, probably goes back to 1990, my first term at university, when I thought I was more skint than I was. Rather than buying CD singles, I went back to buying vinyl singles because they were cheaper. And I bought The Lars, There She Goes, Kinky Afro, by Happy Mondays. What was the other one? I'm sure, did I buy three or four? I can't remember. Public Image Limited. Don't Ask Me, which was great. And I'm sure there was a fourth one. I can't for the life of me remember. I'm just going to see now. That's what it is. But anyway, there you go. Right, now we're on to the final round of requests, unless anyone wants to answer anything to them. Paul Roberts requested this.

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2: Well, get on with it then.
0: Come hang out with Teresa every Thursday from 1 to 4 p.m. as she dispenses a unique blend of fantastic music.
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0: In other words, music from any artist, any decade, or any style. Every week, she'll sprinkle tracks from a featured album throughout the show, as well as an artist triple play. And, of course, bringing back those long-forgotten memories with the 60s snapshot. To make a request or to suggest a feature idea, email Teresa at ultimateradio.co.uk.
2: I did say on Thursday, didn't I?
0: Yep.
2: Right, then we're done.
3: Professor, do what you were born to do.

Gloria. Love that. From Laura Branigan. That was good. Before that was... what was it now? I've completely forgotten what I played before. That's enough for Laura. Roll, Roll, Lobster. That's what it was. Right, okay. Anyway, let's move on now to the... you can't unhear this. A sample in this first song was used in the second, and I should play them both. If you're listening to the chart show on Friday, which Ian was hosting... then you would have heard the first song because it was played there. And I'm thinking this from Lynn Anderson and Rose Garden. You know where the sample is and you know what it's going to be.

I promise I won't do that again. Concan, and I beg your pardon, with the sample, and possibly the worst sample I've ever heard in my life. What were they using as a sample in that? A tin of beans with a piece of string? That was dreadful. Anyway, there you go. A sample of Rose Garden from Lynn Anderson. There you go. And so you got both versions. Nice. I won't do that again until I happen to play it on the chart show, which I'm sure at some point I will do next time I'm doing 1989 or whenever I'm doing that. I don't know. Anyway, there you go. That's it for next. I'm sure I'll come up with another one. Actually, Craig gave me one while I was down at the weekend. And you can't unhear this because I was discussing the feature with him. And he said, you've got to do this, but it's the most tedious track ever. It's got two great samples in it. Both the tracks which are sampled in it are absolutely brilliant, but the track that you gave me is absolutely the most tedious thing ever. So, if I'm sufficiently bored, I'll do it next week. Anyway, there we go. Right, now, James has requested this one. I don't think I remember hearing it. Vaguely I do actually remember looking. Anyway. He's requested this one from Baltimora and Woody Boogie.

as I've just said to James, that sounds just like Tarzan Boy, but without the bits that made Tarzan Boy a half-decent track. There you go, Woody Boogie. It's not surprising that it failed to make the charts. Baltimore. There we go. Right, quickly, I better run through the schedule. After me, it's Holly until Mandy is on in the morning with the breakfast show. She will have Just One Word, some lively tunes after 8 o'clock, the record of the week, an impossibly difficult quiz, and it'll be the Golden Mashup this week. It'll be Holly taking you through from 10 o'clock through to 4 o'clock. Jim will be rocking easy. Mandy will be rocking indie. There you go. That's the schedule. You can tell I'm short on time. Right, let's do this very quickly. Because I've only got a few minutes left.

sorry, Bruno, I'm going to have to interrupt you. That's it for me. I'm pretty much done. That was requested by Kez. That was her friends-related one. There's a couple of requests that I didn't get a chance to fit in. I shall see you on Friday night. We're in 1982. Got the top 40. I think there might be a couple of extras as well, if I remember rightly. So we've got that. I shall see you on Sunday. The Jukebox returns, and I'll be launching my exciting new feature. Don't get too excited. I shall leave you my anti-war track this week from the Foo Fighters.

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1: Donald Trump has downplayed the Iran conflict, saying Tehran is seeking a deal, while also warning military action will escalate if negotiations fail. In the UK, Pat McFadden warned the war could drive up energy costs and lead to rising unemployment later this year. Scientists have developed an at-home test which can predict a person's risk of Alzheimer's disease. They say the home testing could identify people at highest risk or who are showing early symptoms, so they can be prioritised for further testing and support. Anne Corbett led the study.
2: If we know that someone shows quite a high risk of likely Alzheimer's disease, then we can ensure that they are brought into the clinic, they go down a proper diagnostic assessment, and they get the support and treatment that they need.
1: Israel has carried out its first strike on Beirut's southern suburbs since a ceasefire with Hezbollah was announced last month. The attack reportedly targeted a commander in Hezbollah's Radwan force. And the biggest hits from the rock band Queen will be played during an immersive tribute show at the National Space Centre in Leicester on May the 29th. From Radio News Hub, I'm Johnny Holmes.
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1: Mostly dry tonight with variable cloud, with a chance of frost in the east. Showers may continue in the west with rain in northern Scotland, lows of 6 degrees.
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0: Well, get on with it then.
1: Come hang out with Teresa every Thursday from 1 to 4 p.m. as she dispenses a unique blend of fantastic music.
0: Destination unknown.
1: In other words, music from any artist, any decade, or any style. Every week, she'll sprinkle tracks from a featured album throughout the show, as well as an artist triple play. And, of course, bringing back those long-forgotten memories with the 60s snapshot. To make a request or to suggest a feature idea, email Teresa at ultimateradio.co.uk.
0: I did sound Thursday, didn't I?
1: Yep.
0: Right, then we're done.
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I should have known I was weaker from the start.

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1: A British crew member with suspected hantavirus has been medically evacuated from the cruise ship linked to the outbreak. Holly Hughes has more.
2: The crew member, along with a Dutch colleague and another passenger, were taken from the Dutch-flagged cruise ship for onward travel to the Netherlands. The evacuation means the ship can now continue on its three-day journey to the Canary Islands after Spanish authorities gave permission for the boat to dock.
1: An outbreak of hepatitis A in a seaside town has led a health body to ask parents to be vigilant with their children's hand washing. Public Health Wales said it was looking into a small number of hepatitis A cases in Barry, South Wales. A campaigner has lost a High Court bid to bring a challenge against a decision to grant planning permission for several music festivals at Brockwell Park. The park in Lambeth, South London, attracts hundreds of thousands of people to festivals including Field Day and Mighty Hoopla. And Arsenal supporters booking hotel rooms for the Champions League final in Hungary are facing fees more than 18 times higher than normal. From Radio News Hub, I'm Johnny Holmes.
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1: Mostly dry tonight with variable cloud, with a chance of frost in the east. Showers may continue in the west, with rain in northern Scotland, lows of 6 degrees.
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1: We've got a golden mashup between 9 and 10. We have got another cryptic challenge for you. And the record of the week, of course, how can we forget that? That'll be coming up around 8:15. And we're on the letter K's today for our three lively tunes.
0: Everyone's always welcome to Mandy's for Breakfast.
1: Right, okay, if you heard that noise, that was a cat desperately trying to get into the studio. She is not coming in. I repeat, not coming in.
0: The Breakfast Show with Mandy Woodman, every Tuesday through Friday from 7 to 10 a.m. right here on Ultimate Radio. We've got it all.
1: Can I say kick ass, please, management?
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1: Donald Trump has downplayed the Iran conflict, saying Tehran is seeking a deal, while also warning military action will escalate if negotiations fail. In the UK, Pat McFadden warned the war could drive up energy costs and lead to rising unemployment later this year. Scientists have developed an at-home test which can predict a person's risk of Alzheimer's disease. They say the home testing could identify people at highest risk or who are showing early symptoms, so they can be prioritised for further testing and support. Anne Corbett led the study.
2: If we know that someone shows quite a high risk of likely Alzheimer's disease, then we can ensure that they are brought into the clinic, they go down a proper diagnostic assessment, and they get the support and treatment that they need.
1: Israel has carried out its first strike on Beirut's southern suburbs since a ceasefire with Hezbollah was announced last month. The attack reportedly targeted a commander in Hezbollah's Radwan force. And the biggest hits from the rock band Queen will be played during an immersive tribute show at the National Space Centre in Leicester on May the 29th. From Radio News Hub, I'm Johnny Holmes.
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1: Mostly dry tonight with variable cloud, with a chance of frost in the east. Showers may continue in the west with rain in northern Scotland, lows of 6 degrees.
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0: 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Each week, I take a top 40 from way back in history, play you through the whole lot of it, try and slip in a track from the number one album as well. 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That's tracks that have not made the top 40 yet, but are about to, and the odd track that never will make the top 40. 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
1: A British crew member with suspected hantavirus has been medically evacuated from the cruise ship linked to the outbreak. Holly Hughes has more.
2: The crew member, along with a Dutch colleague and another passenger, were taken from the Dutch-flagged cruise ship for onward travel to the Netherlands. The evacuation means the ship can now continue on its three-day journey to the Canary Islands after Spanish authorities gave permission for the boat to dock.
1: An outbreak of hepatitis A in a seaside town has led a health body to ask parents to be vigilant with their children's hand washing. Public Health Wales said it was looking into a small number of hepatitis A cases in Barry, South Wales. A campaigner has lost a High Court bid to bring a challenge against a decision to grant planning permission for several music festivals at Brockwell Park. The park in Lambeth, South London, attracts hundreds of thousands of people to festivals including Field Day and Mighty Hoopla. And Arsenal supporters booking hotel rooms for the Champions League final in Hungary are facing fees more than 18 times higher than normal. From Radio News Hub, I'm Johnny Holmes.
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1: Mostly dry tonight with variable cloud, with a chance of frost in the east. 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